This is quickly becoming one of my all-time faves of Jason Aldean's. Such clever lyrics. He's actually talking to his own heart. Here's Don't Tell on Me.

0: Cole Swindell and Lainey Wilson, Never Say Never. It's Country Nights Live, and Cole Swindell's baby girl, Rainey, turns 1 year old already. Can you believe it? Here he is talking about her way back.
1: To find out it was a girl to, you know, I just kind of thought it would be a boy, but she wanted a girl big time. And to see her, there's a video out there somewhere when we found out, just her reaction is literally got to be the definition of pure joy. It just, from that point on, I mean, all I cared about anyway is just the baby's healthy, mama's healthy, and to have a little girl. Anybody, I've got a lot of buddies in the business too that are girl dads, and I know there's something special about it, just being a parent in general, but those girls are something, and I'm excited.
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14: 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It's Thursday morning, 11 a.m. to 1 p.m. at the First Watch at 111 Lovell Road. That's out in Farragut. Again, 111 Lovell Road at the First Watch from 11 to 1.
13: We're giving those out with Dolly Parton Children's Hospital. We're going to be out there Thursday, one per person, part of the 107 Days of Summer and 107 Days of Winning, courtesy of First Watch and WIBK.
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I have a feeling if Dustin Lynch ever decided to date again, he's single right now, he would be really easy to love. Ladies, don't you agree? Buffy.

Can't wait for Friday because Corey Kent's going to be hanging out with us right here on Country Nights Live, kicking off at 7 o'clock. Don't miss it. Here he is with Coe Wetzel. It's a Rocky Mountain Low.

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1: 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But I can tell you, this is what I love to do, and this is my passion. And, you know, all these people showing up, I just want to make sure they leave better than the way they came in. And let's have a party. You're here. You spent your hard-earned money, and we traveled a long way. Let's make sure we make it worthwhile. And that's just what I want people to leave with. That's something I want to reiterate every night, you know.
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17: We're giving those out with Dolly Parton Children's Hospital. 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
28: 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I'm just kidding. He's not my uncle, but he feels like it. 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

0: Kenny Chesney's back at the Sphere in Las Vegas for a run of shows. Here he is talking about the first run he did.
1: Planning for this show, it's just a different animal. Normally when we rehearse, we know what the stadium environment is. We know what an arena environment is, and we know what an amphitheater environment is. And so over the years, we've gotten pretty good at rehearsing for those environments. This has really pushed us as a touring group, as a touring family, to think differently. And that's been really good to get us out of the monotony of rehearsing, out of preparing for the show, because we have to prepare in a completely different way, because we're not only preparing for a show, we're preparing for an experience, and that is really unique for me and everyone. And I think that's one of the things that's going to be really interesting about these shows, and is the curiosity, you know, of people that have been coming to our shows forever and just being curious about what this is and the shared experience. And I think for people that have been coming to our shows forever, that have been to a lot of my shows, they're going to see this in a completely different, new, exciting, immersive way. And that's what's made it, the planning stages of it, so unique.
0: Here's Kenny's latest single, Carry On. This-

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1: Ginger's Revenge is a brewery located in Asheville, North Carolina. 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

0: 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Remember his mullet era?
1: My first single came out with a video, and there I was with a mullet. There was a guy in Nashville that had a morning radio show. I'd be in my truck driving, and he would play my song. Oh, there's the worst new mullet in country music, you know. And so I started thinking, well, I got to do something about this. But I was stubborn enough that I thought, I'm not going to let them tell me to cut my mullet, but I will grow out the rest of my hair and just have all long hair, you know. So that way they didn't win. I didn't cut my mullet. I groove the rest of it out to go with it.
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3: We're giving those out with Dolly Parton Children's Hospital. 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
3: We're giving those out with Dolly Parton Children's Hospital. 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
22: You know, summer is a great time to re-examine how much time your kids are spending on social media, along with what they are seeing and who they are engaging with. Ask them how the posts in their feed make them feel. these apps are built to be addictive. So kids, all of us in fact, will keep coming back for more, even when we are made to feel worse. It's bizarre. You might need to help your son or daughter reset their algorithm by unfollowing certain accounts and following or interacting with more positive ones. They might need suggestions of other healthier things to do, or to see you leading the way by example and putting your own phone away. In the run-up to bedtime, everyone's phone should go away, no questions asked. And if you need some help, sort of, I guess, resetting expectations, try engaging parents of your kids' friends for a more coordinated effort. I'm Dr. Sanjay Gupta, helping you live a better life.
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Luke Combs just took his My Kind of Saturday Night tour on the 4th of July over to Sweden. 61,000 people showed up. Biggest concert in that region. Like, biggest. Here's Bee Bayou.

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0: Luke Bryan's going to be turning 50. Yeah, 50 years old coming up on July 17th. Throwing a big old birthday party, too. Blake Shelton's not invited. That is a total joke. Here's Most People Are Good.
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7: We're giving those out with Dolly Parton Children's Hospital. 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
18: You know, summer is a great time to re-examine how much time your kids are spending on social media, along with what they are seeing and who they are engaging with. Ask them how the posts in their feed make them feel. These apps are built to be addictive, so kids, all of us in fact, will keep coming back for more, even when we are made to feel worse. It's bizarre. You might need to help your son or daughter reset their algorithm by unfollowing certain accounts and following or interacting with more positive ones. They might need suggestions of other healthier things to do, or to see you leading the way by example and putting your own phone away. In the run-up to bedtime, everyone's phone should go away, no questions asked. And if you need some help, sort of, I guess, resetting expectations, try engaging parents of your kids' friends for a more coordinated effort. I'm Dr. Sanjay Gupta, helping you live a better life.
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0: 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What song did you want to hear tonight?
1: I'd like you to play Chicken Fried for my brother. If you could, that'd be great. Thank you.
0: Yeah, absolutely. We'll get it on for you. Zach Brown Band.

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1: I've always made it a challenge for myself and hopefully the label to try to pick singles, you know. I try to put as many singles on an album as I can and just know that they're not all going to be singles. But I also like to have the flexibility to kind of pick a single, like, in the moment and what I feel like I want to sing and I want to hear and what my audience and fan base wants and what the culture needs or wants at the moment and maybe what's lacking or where there's a space. And so I just feel like, for me, it's been a lot of fun to kind of take up this feel-good, up-tempo kind of lane right now, and yeah, from back then right now to Park. I mean, they're just kind of fun songs to hear on the radio. Still makes me smile, makes me want to roll my windows down, and it's just fun kind of leaning into that, and I'm excited and just super grateful for these singles.
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1: Yeah, I was wondering to play a song.
0: What song would you like to hear?
1: Hard to Love.
0: Lee Bryce.
1: Yeah.
0: You got it, man. What's your name? Where are you calling in from?
1: Carson, I'm calling from Swanton.
0: Nice to meet you. Thanks for calling the show tonight.

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1: And I'm Christina.
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0: 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Kevin James in the house, baby.
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10: Few people now have asked me about a TikTok trend that they've come across. It's called 75 Hard. The challenge was created by entrepreneur and author Andy Frisella, who calls it a, quote, transformative mental toughness program and an Ironman for your brain. So here's what it entails. Eat a structured diet with no alcohol, drink a gallon of water, read 10 pages of nonfiction, take a progress photo, and complete 2 45-minute workouts, one of them outdoors, every day for 75 days. Quite a challenge. We asked CNN fitness contributor Dana Santis about this, who reminded us that sustainable fitness isn't about punishment or proving discipline through extremes. It's about building habits that integrate into your lifestyle in a way that feels supportive and repeatable. If you ask me, that's going to be the key to long-term success. I'm Dr. Sanjay Gupta, helping you live a better life.
11: 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Is this on? 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Hey, what's up? 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

Check this out. It's Charles Wesley Godwin with Luke Combs. Been getting a few requests for this one throughout the night tonight. It's called Better That Way on Country Nights Live.

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1: Megan Maroney is out on her Cloud 9 tour and already teasing new music. 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And Nate Smith is on a streak of his own. He's down more than 70 pounds, aiming to get under 200. He says he feels better on stage, he's not sweating like before, and he can finally jump around without losing his breath. That's your Country Nights Live news update. 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

0: 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TikTok, Instagram, Facebook. You hear so many of your favorite country artists on the show. Watch videos of the interviews. It's all right there. Here's Hardy, Eric Church, Morgan Wall, and Tim McGraw with MacArthur.
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Thank you, thank you, thank you, as always, for hanging with us on the show. 844-444-6274 if you got any last-minute requests before the night's up. Here's Jason Aldean and How Far Does a Goodbye Go? 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
4: A better life with Dr. Sanjay Gupta.
5: Osteoporosis affects millions of people in the United States and around the world. It's a disease that basically causes someone's bones to become weak, brittle, and porous, which can increase their risk of fractures. Now, the good news here is there are things you can do other than, or in addition to, taking medications to prevent fractures before it's too late. One is to up your intake of calcium and vitamin D. You also want to eat more protein. One functional medicine dietitian told us that that helps build muscle, and if you're building muscle strength, then you are also building bone strength. You want to be mindful of your workouts. The best ways to build bone density, one therapist told us, are going to be resistance exercises like lifting weights, and also exercises that make your bones take a bit of an impact, such as jumping or even running, just loading the bones a little bit more. I'm Dr. Sanjay Gupta, helping you live a better life.
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Good morning, good evening, whatever time of day it is for you. Always happy that you are here. My name is Justin. This is the Overnight Ride. On Friday, the music video for this one officially comes out, confirmed just a couple hours ago, and I am in it for 15 seconds. I keep talking about it because if you watch it, they might put me in other ones. Maybe pay me this time. I did it for the content. It's Ian Munsick, and Love is Blind. You told

0: I'm growing them out. That's what I was told. I'm Justin. It's the overnight ride. I don't think I've mentioned this, but before I went on my little vacation, I had to get a haircut. Gotta look fresh when you're seeing people you'll never see again on vacation. And my hair was getting very unruly. And I've been growing it out for a while. Finally trimmed up the back of the pseudo mullet. Nice fade on the sides. And I was going to ask my barber to trim up my eyebrows, because my eyebrows, they get obnoxiously long. Like, I think longer than most. And one of mine is very white. I made sure to keep that one because it feels like an accent. But she did my eyebrows without me even asking her. She went, "Oh my God, I'm so sorry. I didn't ask you if you wanted your eyebrows done." And, you know, you comb it up and she shaves it off a little bit, makes it very even and very, very nice, very groomed. I said, "Why? You just don't you do it automatically?" She said, "No. About 10 years ago, when I started being a barber, I did someone's eyebrows and they freaked out because they had a traumatic eyebrow experience, which I assume they either got it shaved off or something happened." So I said, "Well, did they ever tell you what happened?" She said, "No, but they told me that they're growing their eyebrows out and they like them bushy." And that may be the first, no, it is the first, and most likely the last time I'll ever hear somebody say, "I'm growing my eyebrows out." Because usually it's your hair or mustache or a beard. Never the eyebrows. You never hear that.
1: 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The overnight ride will be right back.
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2: We're giving those out with Dolly Parton Children's Hospital. 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
10: 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Thank you so much for finding us on our stream. 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
12: 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I'm just kidding. 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

0: Big couple weeks for Thomas Rhett. Tour kicks off this Thursday night with Niall Horan right here in Nashville. And his dad was invited to be a member of the Grand Ole Opry. It's TR and Jordan Davis. Ain't a bad life.
1: Didn't win the lotto, but the dogs won. Didn't bag a biggin', but I saw

I Want to Be Her happening. 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I Can't Love You Anymore.

New one from Jelly Roll, Hands Up on The Overnight Ride. So nice they're doing it twice. Kane Brown, Lauren Elena, teaming up once again for a brand new song out July 17th. Middle School Friends did this one together first. What Ifs on The Overnight Ride. Yeah.

0: I'm David.
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9: A better life with Dr. Sanjay Gupta.
10: They say consistency is key, but sometimes you just gotta switch it up. A new study out of Harvard School of Public Health found that varying your exercise routine could add years to your life. What exercise someone did didn't matter much. What did matter was that all the exercises together worked all the muscle groups in their body. Now, an added benefit to changing things up is it can help you push through the plateau effect. That's when your body gets so efficient at doing something that you actually stop getting better at it. And we know from previous research that specializing in any one sport at a young age can make someone actually more prone to injury. And as experts we talk to point out, even elite athletes switch up things with their workouts, making sure to target strength, cardio, flexibility, balance, and doing that every single week. I'm Dr. Sanjay Gupta, helping you live a better life.
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0: 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New now from Cody Johnson, Horseback on the Overnight Ride.
1: He's a ranch hand in a pinch, man. 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

Bailey Zimmerman celebrating the 4th by golfing in American flag overalls that are shorts with no shirt underneath. Someone needs to wear that on the PGA Tour. BZ Luke Combs, backup plan on the overnight ride.

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My name's Justin. It's the Overnight Ride, and still no review on the food that was served to Taylor Swift and Travis Kelce's wedding. That's all I really care about. Was it fancy, or was it like Taco Bell? I need to know. I knew it. I knew you. It's T-Swift.

0: 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My name's Justin. It's the overnight ride. When you go on vacation solo, like I do sometimes, hard to get sunblock on your back. For years, I've been advocating for the spatula. You just get a spatula from your kitchen, put a little sunblock sunscreen on the back of it, and you can get your back. You don't have to have anybody else spray or put it on you. Well, I was at the beach. I didn't want to use one of my parents' spatulas because I don't know how much they cook with it. And I was alone. So I was like, well, I don't want their eggs in the morning to taste like banana boat. So I sprayed some on the siding of the house and rubbed my back on that and then washed off with some soap and the hose. And let me tell you, no stain, but also no burn on my back. 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
3: 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That's out in Farragut. 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
2: We're giving those out with Dolly Parton Children's Hospital. 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

0: I was done for.
1: Sins of the Father out on July 24th for Brantley Gilbert. Will be on the show promoting the album. Got to ask him about it. New record label, new album. It's good damn on the Overnight Ride.
2: You always

Chase Matthew back to his Facebook Marketplace ways, this time trying to unload a cracked engine. Good for parts. Been working on it for a while. Again, just imagine rolling up to his house, not knowing it's him, and buying an engine.

0: Something to note. I saw the track list appear. Now, I cannot find it online. My name's Justin. It's The Overnight Ride. For Riley Green's brand new album, That's Just Me, out September 18th. Interesting collaboration on there with Riley. Brooks and Dunn. Brooks and Dunn also on the new Zach John King album. His debut album. Two new songs, Brooks and Dunn. Are we getting new music from them as well? I can't find this Riley's track list anywhere. It might be fake, but we're going to run with it.
1: We're here for you. Second and third shifters, we are here for you. More of The Overnight Ride is next.
2: I'm David.
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5: 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That's out in Farragut. 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
2: 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That's out in Farragut. Again, 111 Lovell Road at the First Watch from 11 to 1.
1: We're giving those out with Dolly Parton Children's Hospital. We're going to be out there Thursday, one per person, part of the 107 Days of Summer and 107 Days of Winning, courtesy of First Watch and WIBK.
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11: A Better Life with Dr. Sanjay Gupta.
12: By age 35, two-thirds of American men will experience some degree of noticeable hair loss. And by age 50, about 85% of men will have significantly thinning hair. That's according to the American Hair Loss Association. Now, one dermatologist explained that hair loss can either be genetic or it can be triggered by stress, illness, surgery, medications, major life events. No matter the cause, a lot of men, understandably, are frustrated by hair loss because it seems like a loss of control. You can take great care of your scalp by all sorts of expensive lotions and potions, but that might not matter. There are some tried and true medications that might work, like minoxidil or finasteride. But another solution is just shaving it off, and I've heard more and more how liberating this can be for a lot of guys. That's the ultimate control of their appearance. I'm Dr. Sanjay Gupta, helping you live a better life.
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As always, Instagram, Justin Off Air. 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It's Jake Owen.

Tour starts this week for Thomas Rhett. Said his 21-year-old self wouldn't believe he's been doing this for 15 years. Thought he'd be doing it for one. And here we are. Unforgettable on the overnight ride.

Megan Maroney wrapping up two nights in Boston for the Cloud 9 tour, and then heads to a couple other cities, Philadelphia, and then we'll be on the show this Friday morning with her dog Boots. It's Medicine on the Overnight Ride. Hey.

0: I live for these. I love them so much. I need to share them with you. We have another passive aggressive note in the kitchen here at work. My name's Justin. It's the Overnight Ride. Here's what it reads. To whom it may concern, this machine has eaten my money on three separate occasions. Occasions spelt wrong. Buy a drink at your own risk. Signed, anonymous. Now, people have been adding on to said note. This happened before when people were not putting the coffee pot back. Now the Diet Coke machine is eating money. The passive aggressiveness is coming. This is the only link I have to my coworkers because I don't see them because I'm here late at night. Oh, I love to keep adding to it. I live for this stuff. It just gives me chills. The passive aggressiveness about Diet Cokes and 7-Ups.
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2: 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Thank you for being part of our family. The Overnight Ride will be right back.
3: 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Here it is.
4: 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It's Thursday morning, 11 a.m. to 1 p.m. at the First Watch at 111 Lovell Road. That's out in Farragut. 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
3: We're giving those out with Dolly Parton Children's Hospital. We're going to be out there Thursday, one per person, part of the 107 Days of Summer and 107 Days of Winning, courtesy of First Watch and WIBK.
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I'm Justin. It's the Overnight Ride. Instagram, Justin Off Air. Something new for you. Carter Faith, Wyatt Flores. Nothing better to do on the Overnight Ride.

0: Kane Brown, Lauren Alaney going back to the well, releasing another duet together. And Kane on the cover of Inked magazine talking about his tattoos. It's Woman on the Overnight Ride.
1: It's

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1: 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Here it is.
2: 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That's out in Farragut. Again, 111 Lovell Road at the First Watch from 11 to 1.
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7: For years, we've been talking about both the positive and negative effects of being on social media. And I would say, by and large, for older adults, social media is net positive. Not all positive, but net positive. Helps them keep in touch with friends and stay social. But for younger people, social media use, especially heavy use, tends to be net negative. In fact, according to this year's World Happiness Report, youth who use social media more than 5 hours a day reported a lower level of well-being. And researchers who study this sort of thing found that many teens wish these platforms didn't even exist, and yet they can't seem to stop using them. Experts we talked to largely suggested two things. Ideally, along with your friend group, take some time offline. Also, try to recurate your algorithm, so it shows you posts that'll make you feel good. I'm Dr. Sanjay Gupta, helping you live a better life.
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1: 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Here it is.
2: All right, guys. It's Thursday morning, 11 a.m. to 1 p.m. at the First Watch at 111 Lovell Road. That's out in Farragut. Again, 111 Lovell Road at the First Watch from 11 to 1.
1: We're giving those out with Dolly Parton Children's Hospital. We're going to be out there Thursday, one per person, part of the 107 Days of Summer and 107 Days of Winning, courtesy of First Watch and WIBK.
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Graylin James, Water at a Wedding on the Overnight Ride. Content King, 1 second riding a horse. Next, recording a snippet of him singing a song behind the grocery store. I'm Justin, it's Kenny Chesney. Carry on. She was-

There's usually a little bit of news with Morgan Wallen, especially when he's on tour, but nothing over the past couple weeks. So I'm thinking he's laying low for a reason. The reason might be new music.

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I saw the track listing for the brand new Riley Green album pop up, and now I can't find it. But I saw it quickly, and it looks like there's a Brooks and Dunn collaboration on it. Zach John King, his debut album, also has Brooks and Dunn on it. So maybe some new music from Brooks and Dunn. Inevitably. Here's Zach, and get to drinking.

0: There's a new feud in Nashville, and I'm going to need them to slug it out. My name's Justin. This is the Overnight Ride. Of course, Nashville known for hot chicken. And there's the famous hot chicken places. Then there's mom and pop hot chicken places. And there's places that have hot chicken you never thought you'd find it there. Multiple spice levels, multiple types of chicken, multiple deliciousness. Of course, one of the most famous ones, Hattie B's Chicken here in Nashville. And there's one right up the street. Like, you can see it if I hold my head out the window. Been there for a while. Well, Raising Cane's moving in across the street from Hattie B's Hot Chicken. Now, Raising Cane's doesn't do the hot chicken thing, but they do the chicken thing. Both places are delicious, but there's a rivalry brewing, which happens to coincide or explode onto the signs, the advertisements outside. Hattie B's has struck first, because at Raising Cane's, you can get bread with your meal. Hattie B's sign says, bread does not count as a side. I have adjusted my route into work to see if the feud continues. We'll update you as we go.
1: 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We'll be right back.
2: 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Here it is.
3: 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That's out in Farragut. Again, 111 Lovell Road at the First Watch from 11 to 1.
2: We're giving those out with Dolly Parton Children's Hospital. 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

My name's Justin. This is the Overnight Ride. John Morgan out on tour, sometimes drives his tour bus. Recently played bartender for the band and crew. Made him some Shirley Temples on the Rocks. It's John and Jason Aldean, friends like that.

Lainey Wilson, Phone Keys Wallets on the Overnight Ride. A little help from John Mayer on guitar there. It was on the Dirks album as well. John's going to do the country album at some point. We're just waiting for it. Right now, L.L. Morgan, I Can't Love You Anymore on the Overnight Ride.

You know, you release a very thoughtful and emotional song like this one, you got to have some good merch. Cole Swindell does have Girl Dad hats for sale. New one from Cole, Girl Dad, on the Overnight Ride.

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2: 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Again, 111 Lovell Road at the First Watch from 11 to 1.
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14: 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These apps are built to be addictive, so kids, all of us in fact, will keep coming back for more, even when we are made to feel worse. It's bizarre. You might need to help your son or daughter reset their algorithm by unfollowing certain accounts and following or interacting with more positive ones. They might need suggestions of other healthier things to do, or to see you leading the way by example and putting your own phone away. In the run-up to bedtime, everyone's phone should go away, no questions asked. And if you need some help, sort of, I guess, resetting expectations, try engaging parents of your kids' friends for a more coordinated effort. I'm Dr. Sanjay Gupta, helping you live a better life.
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2: 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That's out in Farragut. Again, 111 Lovell Road at the First Watch from 11 to 1.
1: We're giving those out with Dolly Parton Children's Hospital. We're going to be out there Thursday, one per person, part of the 107 Days of Summer and 107 Days of Winning, courtesy of First Watch and WIBK.
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Russell Dickerson on vacation. 3 million-year-old cave. He's got a bow in it. So he sings into the cave. Great acoustics. It's Worth Your While on the Overnight Ride.

My name's Justin. This is The Overnight Ride. Jacob Hackworth has a brand new song out this Friday, which makes it like five so far. Album has to be on the way. It's What Took You So Long on The Overnight Ride.

0: I'm Justin. This is the Overnight Ride. Who's this?
1: Jeff the Joe Guy.
0: Jeff, calling us from Dallas. What do you got tonight?
1: So I went to the doctor, and the nerve of that doctor saying, I'm so old, he referred me to an archaeologist. My girlfriend said, audiologist, honey, you can't hear. I hate my job. All I do is crush cans all day. It's so depressing. A friend of mine was showing me around his shop the other day. He said, this is my step ladder. And I said, poor thing, he's never met his real ladder.
2: So dumb.
1: What does a baby computer call his father?
0: A baby computer call his father what?
1: Data.
0: Oh, man.
1: A friend of mine asked me why I always have so much candy. I said, I always have Twix up my sleeve.
2: That's good.
1: Why did the elephant keep getting kicked out of the swimming pool?
0: Why did the elephant keep getting kicked out of the swimming pool? Why?
1: He kept dropping his trunks. What's the difference between a sock and a camera?
0: A sock and a camera, what?
1: A sock holds 5 toes. A camera only takes photos.
0: Oh, man.
1: So I got fired from my job as a massage therapist the other day. Apparently, I was rubbing people the wrong way. This is Jeff the Joke Guy, signing off.
3: 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The Overnight Ride will be right back.
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5: 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That's out in Farragut. 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
4: We're giving those out with Dolly Parton Children's Hospital. 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
20: I've been doing better

Lauren Elena, Chase Matthew. That is all my exes on the overnight ride. Lauren Elena's mystery duet partner will be Kane Brown. Brand new song out the 17th will be on her album Stages. Their second duet together. Middle school friends, too. Right now, Trey Penley, Family Man on the overnight ride. Man.

Is this midsummer right now? I would say it is. I ask you because Zach Top says maybe new music by the end of this summer. And definitely a new album this upcoming spring. It's South of Sanity on the Overnight Ride.

0: Charles Wesley Godwin, Luke Combs, Better That Way on the Overnight Ride. Luke playing over in Europe right now. My new thing is to see what kind of food the arenas he's playing, what they serve. Played Paris, France just a couple hours ago. The arena has a machine where you can just get toast. If you're craving toast at the show, you can get it.
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0: I'm David.
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0: And this is our Ingalls story.
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3: 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Again, 111 Lovell Road at the First Watch from 11 to 1.
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0: coming back.
1: How does he spend a day off? 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

0: My name's Justin. This is The Overnight Ride. You can find me on Instagram, Justin Off Air. This Friday, I will be posting a behind-the-scenes little thing from the music video that I'm in. Been saving the clips. Now I know when it's coming out. You'll see how ridiculous I look. Sam Hunt now on The Overnight Ride.
1: I knew I'd see her around. 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I'd act

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But now it's like these county lines closing in on me. I see them everywhere together, and it's hitting a little too close to home.

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1: Summer weather.
3: Kicking off our Wednesday with a few extra clouds and some morning fog before we break way to a mix of sun and clouds as we head on into that lunch time frame. However, moving into the afternoon and evening, rinse and repeat, scattered showers and storms back in full swing, but still plenty of dry time and highs topping out in the 80s to right near 90. In the WVLT First Alert Weather Center, I'm meteorologist Sydney Sullivan.
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2: 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Again, 111 Lovell Road at the First Watch from 11 to 1.
1: We're giving those out with Dolly Parton Children's Hospital. 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
5: 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That's out in Farragut. 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
4: We're giving those out with Dolly Parton Children's Hospital. 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
1: Good morning from the WVLT Newsroom on this Wednesday. I'm Will Puckett. A Sevier County inmate who escaped from a litter crew yesterday morning is back behind bars. Police say 37-year-old Justin Dwayne Vaughn slipped away just before 8 a.m. yesterday near New Center Market on Newport Highway. Deputies used canines, drones, helicopters, and U to track him down. They took him back into custody just after 1 o'clock yesterday afternoon. Well, we're working to learn more after a Knoxville police officer resigned. During an ongoing misconduct investigation, the department says Shigeki Nakamoto stepped down over the weekend. TBI is looking into allegations of misconduct at the request of the district attorney. KPD spokesperson says when the investigation started, Nakamoto was stripped of his police powers and moved to an administrative role. So far, investigators have not released details about what he's accused of. And oil prices are back down to pre-Iran war levels, but airfares are not following. A new survey says ticket prices are up about 15 to 20% from 1 year ago. Experts pointing to strong demand, people continue to buy tickets, and less competition after Spirit Airlines bankruptcy. Delta and United recently hit record high stock prices, and American Airlines shares jumped about 30%. Airfares usually dip in the fall, so you may save by delaying travel. Prices are still expected to stay up. From the WVLT Newsroom, I'm Will Puckett with three things you need to know.
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2: Summer weather.
3: The summer-like pattern is sticking around for the middle of the week as we start out with patchy fog yet again and a few morning clouds, and then this will make way to a mix of sun and clouds. However, moving into the afternoon and evening, rinse and repeat with scattered showers and storms back in full swing and highs in the upper 80s to right near 90. In the WVLT First Alert Weather Center, I'm meteorologist Sydney Sullivan.
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1: My favorite people,
2: Joey and Nancy.
3: Man, I love my kids. They make me laugh so much, but sometimes they put me in an uncomfortable position. So we're at the grocery store the other day.
4: Okay.
3: And I've like gone back and forth on how much of this I want to tell you verbatim, but I feel like I have to tell you everything so you can understand how awkward and funny it was.
4: Okay.
3: So
4: wait, wait, are you going to tell me the situation first what he said?
3: He said something that I was like, oh no, that might have been really offensive to somebody walking by.
4: Okay.
3: And so we're looking for, remember, dish soap, because I was trying to do the slip and slide.
4: Right.
3: Okay. And so my boys are like me. They use funny language for different things. And one of Marvin's favorite words is thickums. Okay. And I think it's something me and his mom have used just to be funny when, like, or like, for example, if we got like a big piece of fruit, I'd be like, look at this big mama.
4: Yeah.
3: Right? Mm-hmm. It's just funny talk.
4: Like Grace and my grandson's little legs. Those are thickums.
3: Thickums, right?
4: Yeah.
3: So we're looking at the different things. And of course, I'm trying to find the cheapest like dish soap or whatever. And he finds this giant jug. Okay. And he comes up to me, and unbeknownst to me, there is a lady walking by, and, you know, how do I say it?
4: I have the Madagascar line in my head.
1: We get it. Just continue.
3: No, I think it's important. You know.
4: Rotund?
3: She wasn't. You know, whatever. She was a woman. Anyhow,
4: had some girth
3: so
4: to her.
3: Right as she's walking by, Marvin goes, and trying to bring me this dish soap, he goes, here comes thickums.
1: Oh, no.
4: Please tell me she turned around and looked at you.
3: I don't know, Nancy, because I didn't make eye contact. And my 12-year-old, who, you know, we're always like, context clues. He had the context clues. He goes, Marvin, she just walked by. You can't say that out loud. And so I was like, oh, my God. It was so funny. I was like, brother, because, like, that's what I talk like that. I'm just funny. I'm goofy.
4: Oh, my God. He was totally innocent. Of course he was innocent.
3: He would never. He would never say that. And so I'm like, bro, you got to, like, you just got to look around before you say them things. Like, you don't know.
1: That is so funny.
3: Here comes thickums. So,
4: here comes thickums.
3: And he was presenting it like baby Simba, you know, in The Lion King. He was holding it up to me. Here comes thickums.
1: Oh, honestly, God. If I would have been the woman and turned around and, like, saw what was happening, I would have thought it was absolutely hilarious.
3: So if you're listening this morning and...
4: And you're Mrs. Thickums.
3: I'd like to apologize on the behalf of my children. No. All right. With that, I knew you'd love it.
0: Joey and Nancy.
3: Hey, it's Joey and Nancy. We told you if you listened right here, we would give you the free Dollywood wristband stop location for this week. Here it is.
4: All right, guys. It's Thursday morning, 11 a.m. to 1 p.m. at the First Watch at 111 Lovell Road. That's out in Farragut. Again, 111 Lovell Road at the First Watch from 11 to 1.
3: We're giving those out with Dolly Parton Children's Hospital. 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
1: Joey and Nancy in the morning.
0: How you doing, old girl?
2: Thank you, Garth, for opening the Joey and Nancy show. Mm-hmm.
3: How am I supposed to tell you that I'm mad at you after that?
2: You're mad at me?
3: I'm mad at you. And I'm mad at your brother. And let me tell you why.
2: Wait, what?
3: Yesterday, when we got off the air, you said, yeah, my brother, when he wakes up in the middle of the night, refuses to look at a clock because it gives him anxiety.
2: Yeah.
3: So I wake up in the middle of the night and I'm like, I shouldn't have to look at the clock. My alarm will go off. And I had my little mask on, my little migraine mask that I sleep in. And I was like, I laid there for at least 10 minutes. Trying to not think about what time it was because Jesse Tack doesn't care about what time it is. And I was trying to not give myself anxiety and I got more anxious trying to not figure out what time it was. So I finally just ripped the mask off and I was like, oh, it's 1:31. I've got a whole nother hour to sleep. So I fell back asleep and then I woke up at 2:30 and I was like, I did the math wrong. I had 2.5 more hours of sleep.
2: I'm so sorry.
3: And I was like, I don't know if I'm more mad at you or your brother. Your brother for doing it or you for telling me.
2: What a weird thing to be mad at me about. I'm sorry.
3: You should be.
2: All right.
4: But it's so good when you wake up and it's earlier in the night than you expected.
3: I know, but
4: I woke up at 11:30 last night and I was like, oh, yeah.
3: But it was like one of those situations where I was like, is it more anxiety inducing to know and then try to fall back asleep? Or better for you when you just whip the mask off and figure out that you still have a little bit longer to sleep?
2: Mm-hmm. He's been dealing with like insomnia, though. He's been waking up a lot at like 1 a.m. And so he just, I guess he's got an alarm set for when he really has to get up. Jesse also does a morning radio show. Never heard of my brother.
3: Right.
2: I have an identical twin brother named Jesse. He's skinnier. It's important. You need to know. But it's funny, we're identical twins, and we have very few things that we don't share, like physical, like issues or whatever it is. And that's one of them. Like, I don't have that issue. He said he's just been waking up, and he'll be wide awake. And sometimes he does it, never goes back to bed.
3: Oh.
2: And I go, what are you, 80? Like I'm.
3: He just gets up at 1 a.m.
2: That sounds awful.
3: Makes his coffee.
2: And so what's made him feel better is not looking at the clock. He says he just gets up and does whatever he needs to do. And sometimes.
3: Oh, he actually gets up?
2: If he can't go back to sleep. Yeah, he said just trying to lay there in bed. They do say to get up and try to be productive. Because how many times you laid there and then you get anxiety, it's like a snowballing.
3: Mm-hmm.
2: So
3: yeah.
2: At some point, if you can't fall back asleep, just as dumb as it's, just get up and watch TV, read a book, work, I don't know.
3: That didn't work for me last night. I finally, as soon as I whipped that mask off of my eyeballs, I was like, oh, okay. I still have plenty of time to sleep. And I fell right back asleep. But it was a good 10 minutes of laying there. Well, actually, I don't know if it was 10 minutes because I didn't look at the clock.
2: Yeah.
3: And
2: hard. It's hard. Sleep's weird.
3: Nance. Sleep is weird.
2: Mm-hmm.
3: And I like it.
2: Okay.
3: I like a lot of sleep.
2: What are we doing today?
3: Well, we have Lucky 7 today. We're playing that at 7:30, which we've got $50 to the diner at Twisters. And in just a few minutes, we're going to be doing group therapy. A lady says that she needs to complain about her husband, possibly.
2: Possibly.
3: Mm-hmm.
2: I guess we'll find out if she'll do it. We'll
3: That's
2: come right.
3: right
2: back. On with it. Hey, it's Joey and Nancy. We told you if you listened right here, we would give you the free Dollywood wristband stop location for this week. Here it is.
3: All right, guys. It's Thursday morning, 11 a.m. to 1 p.m. at the First Watch at 111 Lovell Road. That's out in Farragut. Again, 111 Lovell Road at the First Watch from 11 to 1.
2: We're giving those out with Dolly Parton Children's Hospital. 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
13: A better life with Dr. Sanjay Gupta.
14: By age 35, two-thirds of American men will experience some degree of noticeable hair loss. And by age 50, about 85% of men will have significantly thinning hair. That's according to the American Hair Loss Association. Now, one dermatologist explained that hair loss can either be genetic or it can be triggered by stress, illness, surgery, medications, major life events. No matter the cause, a lot of men, understandably, are frustrated by hair loss because it seems like a loss of control. You can take great care of your scalp by all sorts of expensive lotions and potions, but that might not matter. There are some tried and true medications that might work, like minoxidil or finasteride. But another solution is just shaving it off, and I've heard more and more how liberating this can be for a lot of guys. That's the ultimate control of their appearance. I'm Dr. Sanjay Gupta, helping you live a better life.

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3: Good Wednesday morning from the WVLT Newsroom. I'm Will Puckett. The city of Knoxville is putting a pause on data centers. City Council members passing an emergency ordinance last night after Mayor India Kincannon requested it last month. This prevents the construction of large data centers for 1 year. The plan moving forward is to develop zoning code changes and other safeguards around data centers. No new data centers are currently planned within the city limits. Well, more than 300 employees will be impacted when a plan in Von Ohr shuts down. Garlex Glass America will shut down in late September. 325 employees work at the plant currently. The company says they're working with those impacted by moving them to other plants and continuing benefits. City of Knoxville is moving forward with the redevelopment plan for the North Waterfront area. That space stretches from the Henley Street Bridge to Third Creek and from UT to World's Fair Park. KCDC will be tasked with coming up with a plan to revitalize underused property. We're told that this will be a years-long process. KCDC will create a formal boundary map, notify property owners, and given multiple opportunities for feedback. No timeline in place yet for when any of this could come to life. From the WVLT Newsroom, I'm Will Puckett with three things you need to know.
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5: Summer weather. Kicking off our Wednesday with a few extra clouds and some morning fog before we break way to a mix of sun and clouds as we head on into that lunch time frame. However, moving into the afternoon and evening, rinse and repeat, scattered showers and storms back in full swing, but still plenty of dry time and highs topping out in the 80s to right near 90. In the WVLT First Alert Weather Center, I'm meteorologist Sydney Sullivan.
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2: Hi, guys.
3: Oh, good morning, Kelly. She's a little peppy for Group Therapy. I'm ready for this. How can we help you?
2: So, my husband, love him dearly, but he refuses to share food with me. Is that normal?
3: Oh.
1: How long y'all been married?
2: So we've been married 15 years. We have two beautiful kids. So it's not like it was yesterday we started dating, you know?
3: Is this a new thing for him, or has he always had an issue with you taking food?
2: It's kind of a new thing. It's kind of like this odd quirk he has, and I really can't make sense of it because, I don't know, he suddenly became weird about sharing food.
1: Okay. Wait. Is it all food or just some?
2: Well, mostly desserts.
1: I have a theory already.
2: He goes, oh, honey, it's not that I'm selfish. It's just that I'm kind of a germaphobe. And he asks me not to take it personally.
3: Okay. I'm trying to play all the different sides here in my head. And, like, I won't share a drink with anybody. Sometimes will drink after my husband, but I have to be, like, really, really thirsty. Mm-hmm. But if you take a sip of my drink, you can just have it.
1: Why?
3: I'm out.
1: Why is that?
3: I have always been that way. Well, I don't, like, other people's
1: saliva. What goes
3: through your mind? Just grosses me out. Now, I will share a dessert, but I will not share the spoon. So, like, does that make sense? So, like, I can eat the same dessert as you, but I have to have my own utensils.
2: But what about kissing?
1: Y'all got babies.
2: Yeah.
1: Share spit.
3: Like,
1: Okay.
2: So, if you're a germaphobe, how are you kissing?
3: Okay, so, like, that is different in my head. It's not a backwash situation.
1: You're in a different mental headspace.
3: And I said I will share a drink with him sometimes. I refuse to share drinks with, like, my kids or anybody else. Like, that is nasty to me. But, like, maybe, here's another angle. Maybe your boy's just hungry. Maybe he feels like he has deserved that dessert. And he wants every last calorie for himself. And is this at home and when you're out at restaurants?
2: Yeah. So actually, the other night we went out to dinner. And so I instinctively kind of reached for a bite of his dessert. And he just pulled the plate away, not in an angry way, just kind of instinctively. And so, of course, I feel rejected. And he's like, oh, I don't mean it that way, honey. And it wasn't always like this, and he swears that it has been like this. I just never noticed.
1: Hold on. What about, let's go through some different food items. You said desserts. What about, will he share a drink with you, like out of a straw?
2: So, no, he won't let me drink out of a straw.
1: Okay.
2: But if we're sharing a bite of a pie, that's okay. Sharing chips from the same bag, that's also fine.
1: Interesting.
3: I don't know. I'm kind of with him.
1: Yeah,
3: with him.
1: I'm with you on the saliva thing.
3: Yeah,
1: you know, the wetter, the worst.
3: Oh,
1: right.
3: Have you seen what goes back in the straw from your kids' mouths?
1: That's what I'm saying. The more possibility of
3: contamination,
1: salivaceous feedback. I don't even know. Like,
2: his theory is that the more saliva that's involved, that the bigger the issue.
1: Yes,
2: you know?
1: Exactly.
3: I get it.
1: Exactly. Okay, yeah. We're going to come right back, and I'm going to tell you, I'll make you feel better about this, maybe, because I'm the same way with my wife.
3: Mm-hmm.
1: True story. We'll come back. It's Group Therapy. If you got any advice for Kelly, what should she do? She feels like her husband is acting weird. He doesn't want to share desserts with her, but he's like, chill out. Not a big deal. We'll come back on with it.
0: Joey and Nancy.
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5: Morning clouds and patchy fog will make way to afternoon and evening. Scattered showers and storms, but still plenty of dry time. In the WVLT Fersler Weather Center, I'm meteorologist Sydney Sullivan.
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3: 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That's out in Farragut. Again, 111 Lovell Road at the First Watch from 11 to 1.
1: We're giving those out with Dolly Parton Children's Hospital. We're going to be out there Thursday, one per person, part of the 107 Days of Summer and 107 Days of Winning, courtesy of First Watch and WIBK.
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1: Kelly's on the phone. Her husband of 15 years, a.k.a. father to her kids, has been increasingly not wanting to share food with her. Okay? Uh-huh. He says he's always been that way. Don't take it personal. He's like, I'm just a germaphobe. And she's like, is this normal? Hey, Kelly, I'm going to tell you it's normal. Because I feel like I've been like this the entire relationship with my wife, but she's called me out on it recently. She's like, when did you start doing this? I think she takes it personal.
2: Yeah.
1: And I'm like, I'm just weird. It depends on the mood I'm in.
2: I love Tiffany's outlook. She said, you can look at the same menu as me. If you want to get something to eat it, get it. Don't sit there and steal my food because you didn't want to order.
1: Oh, so she agrees with us.
2: Yeah. And then yeah. Greg said, there's just some things you don't share, like underwear, toothbrush, food, drinks, and spouses. And then I think Joe texted in and said, get your own dessert. It'll cost him more money than he may reconsider sharing.
1: Yeah.
2: I don't know.
1: Is there a chance that he's just being selfish with his desserts and he wants to keep them?
3: Who knows? And I'm always about sharing is caring, you know?
1: Yeah. I saw somebody.
2: I
1: was on the school bus once. I will never forget this. I saw somebody take their gum out and hand it to like a friend.
2: Nope. Mm-mm. I've been that way since childhood. I don't share. No. Mm-mm.
1: All right, Kelly. Did you learn anything? Does this make you feel any better, or did we make it worse?
3: I guess I have to accept that for some people, this quirkiness is normal.
1: Exactly. That's okay. But you know, you got it off your chest.
3: Yeah, and hopefully my husband hears this and he'll share some desserts with me from time to time.
2: Or he'll realize that he's completely normal and he doesn't have to.
1: Kelly, thank you for calling Group Therapy. Appreciate it.
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0: 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It's our 107 days of summer, 107 days of winning with First Watch. Joey and Nancy, here's a thing. Nancy, last week you said something on the air you weren't supposed to. You told everybody, number one, that you were going to be giving out the Dollywood wristbands.
1: Right.
0: And number two, you told the day. Now, I don't want to get fired, so I'm not going to tell the day. But I will say this week, I'm going to be out at some point. It hasn't happened yet.
1: No.
0: With Dolly Parton Children's Hospital. We're not going to be there. Let me clarify. But the only way to find out where to get your free wristband to get into Dollywood on September 7th is by listening to the WIVK app.
1: Yeah, all you got to do is download that app. It's free. Listen there. We tell you, I don't know, hundreds of times of the day where it's going to be, when it's going to be. You show up, it's one per person, ages 3 and under. Don't get a wristband because they're already getting in free to Dollywood. So you just show up where we tell you to.
0: Yeah, and people say, hey, I don't see it on the app. You're not going to see it on the app. You're going to hear it. And then day of, I believe we send out like a notification.
1: It's an app notification. So, morning of.
0: Yeah, so get the WIVK app and get your wristband.
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3: Good morning from the WVLT Newsroom. I'm Will Puckett. Knox County is tackling a troubled distinction. It ranks number one in Tennessee for domestic violence petitions 3 years in a row. Tuesday, the Knox County Criminal Court Clerk's Office hosted a community forum, bringing together more than 50 law enforcement officers, service providers, and victim advocates to identify gaps in care and chart a path forward. Officials say Knox County logged 1,600 domestic violence calls just from January through May this year. Knoxville native is joining the state's highest court. Yesterday, Kyle Hixon was sworn in as the state's newest Tennessee Supreme Court justice. Previously serving on the Tennessee Court of Criminal Appeals, Hixon was also a Knox County criminal court judge. InMedic Regional Blood Center is teaming up with Dollywood to boost the blood supply during the summer. From July 20th through the 24th, anyone who successfully donates blood with Medic will get a ticket to Dollywood. Medic says the promotion will help keep local hospitals, including Dolly Parton Children's, stocked through the end of the summer. You have to make an appointment to be eligible for the promotion. We have ways you can do that inside your WVLT News app. From the WVLT Newsroom on this Wednesday morning, I'm Will Puckett with three things you need to know.
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6: Yeah, I'll tell you, overall in pretty good shape, but I want you to watch some flashy lights off to the right-hand lane, right-hand shoulder. I-40 eastbound to Gallagher View Road. Fender bender should be able to, but you will be able to get by it, okay? Just be aware of that. Also, a few patches of dense fog popping up. For example, across the Holston River Bridge and parts of Interstate 81. 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
8: Summer weather.
9: The summer light pattern is sticking around for the middle of the week as we start out with patchy fog yet again and a few morning clouds, and then this will make way to a mix of sun and clouds. However, moving into the afternoon and evening, rinse and repeat with scattered showers and storms back in full swing and highs in the upper 80s to right near 90. In the WVLT First Alert Weather Center, I'm meteorologist Sydney Sullivan.
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0: 107.7 WIVK. It's Joey and Nancy. Would you rent a pool for the afternoon? You don't have a pool at your house. It's hot. I know you got a place you can go, but let's say you didn't. Would you, if it was available, like through like Airbnb type thing, rent a neighbor's pool, go to their house and hang out at it? That's the question.
1: Oh, there are so many ifs, ands, or buts for this one for me. Like, do you get to go inside of their house? How do we make sure? Okay, that's fine. There needs to be a bathroom though. So I was just wondering, like, how do you make sure that the pool is clean?
0: Well, how do you make sure a hotel room is clean or an Airbnb is clean? You just kind of trust that they've done their thing?
1: Yeah, but I feel like pools have different colors. And it's not supposed to be green. It's supposed to be like blue.
0: Yeah. This ain't the reflecting pool, Nancy.
1: I know
0: that. When you show up, it's either clean.
1: I know.
0: It's a whole thing. There's a website apparently called Swimply.
1: Swimply?
0: Like Simply, but Swimply.
1: Okay. Took me a second.
0: And if you have a pool, I guess you could put it on there. And you can offer up your pool and your backyard. You're not going to be there. Hey, what if you're home? And you just don't need it that afternoon.
1: Well, that's what I was going to say. Then you could at least keep an eye on it. I guess for me, I'm looking at, I don't have a pool, but I'm looking at it more from like an owner's perspective. Like, that's kind of weird to have people in your backyard. But hey, side hustle, make you some bank. Did it say how much it cost?
0: Let me find out. I would worry about liabilities, though. Like, what if somebody drowns it? Not to be too sad here. What if somebody drowns in your pool? How do you get...
1: So, does Swimply have the insurance for that? Or...
0: Let's find out. Yeah. So, you can rent... What else could you rent? You know? What don't you use all the time that you could rent out if you could?
1: My guest room?
0: Well, that's something people do.
1: My kitchen, it never gets used.
0: Here we go. A three-hour rental costs somebody $381.
1: You could get an entire month's pool membership at the neighborhood pool for literally a third of that.
0: Lady who owns the pool says her backyard pool now hosts more than 1,000 guests each year. Now, here's the deal. It's a bougie pool. It's got a slide, hot tub, water guns, inflatable toys, air-conditioned room. This is like a B&B for somebody's backyard.
1: Right. How many hours is $381?
0: Three.
1: I just, like, it's cheaper to go get a hotel room and just use the hotel's pool.
0: Yeah, but for a hotel's like 24 different. Hours.
1: Yeah. I don't know. I keep going back to the homeowner part of this, and I'm like, oh, gosh, I don't know who's been in my private pool. Like, what if their kids are trampling on my hydrangeas? Yeah. What if they got babies? You know.
0: How about this? Swimply says that they provide up to $1 million in liability protection for injury claims and up to $10,000 in property damage. They probably thought through all of this. You just have to load your thing up there, load your pool, and say, come on. Water's nice.
1: I don't know. I mean, that's why, like, is it Toro that you can rent out your car when you're not home?
0: There you go. Same thing.
1: I don't know.
0: What else? I'm just trying to think. What else can you rent out?
1: I don't even know if I could do the renting. I would just feel weird doing that.
0: Carly made a good point. We talked at one point about renting out your backyard so people could use it for their dogs.
1: Yeah.
0: I could make bank.
1: Because you have a fenced-in backyard.
0: Fenced-in backyard, a lot of space.
1: A puppy play yard back there.
0: Pick up your own poop, that's all I ask.
1: That's what I was going to say.
2: Joey and Nancy got all the hot tea.
1: Well, if you're like the rest of us and did not get an invite to the Taylor and Travis wedding, don't worry. You can still get souvenirs like air from their wedding. I've got all that tea and more coming up next.
2: Joey and Nancy.
0: Hey, it's Joey and Nancy. We told you if you listened right here, we would give you the free Dollywood wristband stop location for this week. Here it is.
1: All right, guys. It's Thursday morning, 11 a.m. to 1 p.m. at the First Watch at 111 Lovell Road. That's out in Farragut. Again, 111 Lovell Road at the First Watch from 11 to 1.
0: We're giving those out with Dolly Parton Children's Hospital. We're going to be out there Thursday, one per person, part of the 107 Days of Summer and 107 Days of Winning, courtesy of First Watch and WIBK.
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1: 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Here it is.
2: 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That's out in Farragut. Again, 111 Lovell Road at the First Watch from 11 to 1.
1: We're giving those out with Dolly Parton Children's Hospital. 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

0: Someone tried selling a bag of air on eBay that they claim was collected at Taylor and Travis's wedding.
1: You take a jar and put a lid on it? How do you?
0: Well, they said, listen, this isn't just a bag. It's history you can breathe. 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Not sure how you frame air. Display it proudly next to your Eras Tour merch and signed footballs, or gift it to that one friend who still believes in fairy tales. Would you like to know how much they asked for it?
1: For the bag of air?
0: Yes. Just take a guess.
1: $1,000.
0: $50,000. 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

0: NYCGarbage.com because they sold every ounce of trash outside of Madison Square Garden.
1: Outside.
0: Yeah, like the fabric, soda can tops, and a single AirPod. Every piece of trash outside of Taylor and Travis's wedding was $25 a piece, and it sold out.
2: Hot tea.
0: Bunny EXO's podcast on her divorce has vanished from the internet. Not only is that one gone, but every single thing promoting that specific podcast has also vanished. She left a couple of snippets up, like when she dispelled rumors that she was dating the drummer from Nickelback, and the one where she denies another rumor that the couple's divorce stemmed from their desire to protect their assets because of some weird unspecified legal issues. So those two are up. Everything else is down. There's no word on why she deleted it or if it was even her that did it. But I can tell you this. Knowing Bunny EXO, I'm quite positive that we're going to hear about it within 24 hours. Something will be dispelled.
2: Hot tea.
0: A line of luxury tracksuits was debuted at the Paris Fashion Week. It's equipped with air conditioning, Joey. It's a partnership with Adidas. So picture like a black Adidas tracksuit, the jacket and the pants, but with air conditioning.
1: Oh.
0: So I originally thought, it's like that SPF clothing that you go fishing in, like it just protects you and keeps you cool. No. Y'all, it inflates.
1: No, that's you what this says like, right here.
0: Yeah, I know. You look like the Michelin Man. And when you're fully inflated, you look like Violet off of Willy Wonka, like you're going to take off. And they're all black. Doesn't black attract heat?
1: How much does that cost, by the way?
0: They haven't announced it yet. Man. They're really going after pro athletes who need to, quote, recover.
1: They are not going to. Is it cheaper than the air at the Madison Square Garden by chance?
0: Probably.
1: Okay, good.
0: I don't know. I'm Nancy.

0: All right, no wrecks right now spotted. A little bit of fog scattered around and a great morning to be out early, if at all possible. Those of you running Edgemoor Road, Oak Ridge Highway, Pella City Parkway, this time of the morning, moving toward Oak Ridge, plant traffic, that's about normal. 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I'm Pete Michaels.
1: Morning clouds and patchy fog will make way to afternoon and evening. Scattered showers and storms, but still plenty of dry time. In the WVLT Fersler Weather Center, I'm meteorologist Sydney Sullivan.
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3: Good morning from the WVLT Newsroom on this Wednesday. I'm Will Puckett. A Sevier County inmate who escaped from a litter crew yesterday morning is back behind bars. Police say 37-year-old Justin Dwayne Vaughn slipped away just before 8 a.m. yesterday near New Center Market on Newport Highway. Deputies used canines, drones, helicopters, and U to track him down. They took him back into custody just after 1 o'clock yesterday afternoon. Well, we're working to learn more after a Knoxville police officer resigned. During an ongoing misconduct investigation, the department says Shigeki Nakamoto stepped down over the weekend. TBI is looking into allegations of misconduct at the request of the district attorney. KPD spokesperson says when the investigation started, Nakamoto was stripped of his police powers and moved to an administrative role. So far, investigators have not released details about what he's accused of. And oil prices are back down to pre-Iran war levels, but airfares are not following. A new survey says ticket prices are up about 15 to 20% from 1 year ago. Experts pointing to strong demand, people continue to buy tickets, and less competition after Spirit Airlines bankruptcy. Delta and United recently hit record high stock prices, and American Airlines shares jumped about 30%. Airfares usually dip in the fall, so you may save by delaying travel. Prices are still expected to stay up. From the WVLT Newsroom, I'm Will Puckett with three things you need to know.
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5: Well, once again, we'll mention the slowdown. I think they're doing some road work on 75 southbound to Raccoon Valley Road. I don't think it's a wreck, but they've been doing a lot of work in that area the last month or so. Still some dense fog, some of the waterways. You're on time right now. Pick up, drop off, McGee Tyson Airport. 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
6: Summer weather. Kicking off our Wednesday with a few extra clouds and some morning fog before we break away to a mix of sun and clouds as we head on into that lunchtime frame. However, moving into the afternoon and evening, rinse and repeat, scattered showers and storms back in full swing, but still plenty of dry time and highs topping out in the 80s to right near 90. In the WVLT First Alert Weather Center, I'm meteorologist Sydney Sullivan.
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0: 107.7 WIVK. It's Joey and Nancy. Gosh, I'm so weird.
1: Well, we knew that. What's different about today?
0: I learned a new thing about myself the other day. I don't like telling people what I do for a living. I don't. I get so weird and so awkward about it. And it's I'm embarrassed.
1: I could actually see that. I don't know that that has to do with you being weird. That might be our profession.
0: Well, no, it's not. Embarrassed is but that's how I feel. I'm at church the other night. I'm talking to a guy. It's a men's night. I'm sitting across from him. I've known him for like a year talking. And I said, yeah, you know, this is kind of late for me. I got to get up early in the morning. And he goes, remind me what you do for a living. AKA, you never told me, Joey, because, you know, I don't. And so I said, I host a morning radio show. And as soon as I said that, I said, oh, here we go. Here we go. Let me brace myself for the flow of questions.
1: Yep. Mm-hmm.
0: And listen, there's nothing wrong with having questions. It's an interesting answer.
1: Mm-hmm.
0: Like, it definitely begs questions. What do you mean you're on the radio?
1: Yep, get that one.
0: And then the next question is, where? Like, what radio station? And then I am so proud to work at WIVK. I'm so proud. But every time I have to answer it out loud, I get so embarrassed. And here's why. It's not because of where I work. It's because I have to say the call letters out loud.
1: Okay, I was going to ask you, do you say I work for WIVK or do you say I'm on 107.7 WIVK? Because I get nervous on both too and I just blurt it out.
0: I say 107.7.
1: Yes.
0: Because if I say WIVK, it's literally like my calling card.
1: Right.
0: And I don't want to draw any more attention to myself.
1: What's the most common question you get with radio?
0: What time do you get to work?
1: What time do you get up and what time do you go on the air?
0: For me, yeah.
1: Yeah.
0: What time do you get to work? And then I love the curiosity questions, but I'm an introvert. You know, and I learned a long time ago, like when I get my hair cut, you know, I'm like, if I just don't talk, they won't ask questions. But those are the places you catch yourself. And I'm like, is there anybody listening right now? Anybody anywhere where you don't want to tell people what you do for a living because you'll have to answer a million questions. Like, what do you do that's so interesting that people want to know more about?
1: I got the weirdest looks when I used to tell people I was a pilot. They were like, you are? And I'm like, I can be smart in certain areas of my life. Yes. But then they're like, who do you fly for? And I'm like, I fly corporate. Why don't you fly for an airline? Because I don't want to. Why don't you want to?
0: That's
1: how
0: right.
1: How far do you go? How fast does your jet fly?
0: Yeah.
1: Who owns it? How much does it cost to fly on your plane? You can't fly on my plane because it's owned by a person.
0: Yeah, that's what happens when you have a fascinating job.
1: Mm-hmm.
0: I'm just saying that it's like, I'm like, Lord, yes?
2: Imagine having to answer all of these questions on a dating app. Over and over and over again.
0: You gotta do it each time.
2: Mm-hmm.
1: Ew, ew, mm-hmm. ew.
2: Because I try to like not be like, oh, I work on the radio for blah, blah, blah, blah, blah. Because I don't want them listening to me. I'm like, please don't.
0: Right. Good morning, WIVK. You are on the air, so just make sure your radio's turned down. What's your name?
3: Mine's Corey. You know, Joey, I wouldn't mind to sit there and say what kind of job you do, you know. But when people ask me what kind of job do I do, you know, I just kind of hold my head down, you know, because I actually go out and I have to clean porta-johns.
1: Oh,
0: yeah.
1: Lord of mercy.
0: Oh,
1: I can
0: man.
1: See the judgment on people's faces right now.
0: I didn't even think.
3: People always say, man, you got a crappy job.
0: Yeah,
3: you know?
0: Well.
1: Haven't heard that one before.
4: Yeah. Hey, you got to take a shower every night before you get home? Before you, hey, what kind of use that lava soap on your body?
0: Exactly. I didn't even think about jobs that you would be embarrassed to talk about.
1: Right?
0: Oh, man. Hey, thanks for doing it. You're a hero among men, all right?
5: Thank you.
3: Thank you.
0: We appreciate it.
1: Susan.
6: Yes.
1: What do you do for a living?
6: I'm a drug dealer.
1: You're a pharmacist, aren't you?
6: I'm a pharmacy tech. Yep.
0: I would die if she came back and said, no, truly, I'm a drug dealer. No. Yeah, exactly.
1: Do you tell people that or do you say I'm a pharmacy tech?
6: Oh, no, I say I'm a drug dealer.
1: That is hilarious, actually.
6: It's much much more fun to be a drug dealer than to be a pharmacy tech.
0: I need one too. Yeah,
1: Hysterical.
0: Professional troll, maybe, is what I would. I don't know what I would say.
1: Professional troll is good.
0: Thank you, Susan. Oh, this is good. This person says they don't like telling people they're a nurse because if you tell somebody you're a nurse, then they start pulling out all these weird spots on their body and want to tell you. Doctors would be the same way, I bet. Or a chiro. I've got a chiro at church that I know, and I constantly want to be like, hey, will you check my neck?
1: Will you just crack me? I don't need you to check anything.
0: I barely
1: just
0: know
1: crack
0: you.
1: Me.
0: Would you adjust me right
1: hey,
0: there?
1: Hey, would you call in a prescription for me?
0: Exactly. You can write those, right? Legally?
1: I mean.
5: Joey and Nancy.
0: Hey, it's Joey and Nancy. We told you if you listened right here, we would give you the free Dollywood wristband stop location for this week. Here it is.
1: All right, guys. It's Thursday morning, 11 a.m. to 1 p.m. at the First Watch at 111 Lovell Road. That's out in Farragut. 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
0: We're giving those out with Dolly Parton Children's Hospital. 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

0: Welcome to Nerd News, where the news is nerdy on the Joey and Nancy Show. This is cool. Scientists have discovered a new spider in South America that's basically a tiny medieval weapons expert, Nancy.
1: The spider is a weapons expert?
0: Yes, it is. It's called the Ballista Spider, named after an ancient Roman siege weapon because it uses a catapult to catch its food.
1: Ooh. Like it catapults its web?
0: It uses a spring-loaded web to launch ants through the air and into a trap.
1: No way.
0: Yes.
1: That's terrifying.
0: Yes, it is. But you can step on them still. You're bigger. You hate spiders.
1: I hate spiders.
0: Can you hate and appreciate them at the same time,
1: though? Nope. I don't want any of them.
0: This spider, it builds a special tension-filled structure in its web. And it waits for an ant to wander by. Then it releases the tension and catapults the ant towards itself at high speed. Man,
1: I just want to watch a video of it, like in slow-mo.
0: Reminds me of they throw the rice balls in your face at wasabi.
1: Yes! Bam! Yes!
0: Get me. Little rice trebuchet. Next on Nerd News. Scientists have found planets with the density of cotton candy. There's two
1: Yum.
0: Of them. Yeah, these planets are so light and fluffy, they think they're like cotton candy. They're huge. These are big ones. Thickums, if you will.
1: Okay.
0: Much larger than Earth, but they have incredibly low density. In fact, they're among the least dense planets ever discovered. Scientists say if you could somehow put one of these worlds in a giant bathtub, it would almost float.
1: Really?
0: Yeah. They're not sure why they're so puffy, but they think the planets may have extremely thick atmospheres surrounding relatively small cores. Finally, on Nerd News, Archaeologists have found 500-year-old potatoes that were well-preserved.
1: That sounds kind of gross, actually. Mm-hmm.
0: They're found at an ancient storage site and were still in what they describe as excellent condition.
1: I wonder if they're still edible.
0: Well, they think they survived because they were naturally freeze-dried. Man, I didn't know you freeze-dry potatoes.
1: I didn't either.
0: You do. Using similar techniques developed by the Inca people hundreds of years ago, they were likely stored around the time of Columbus coming to the Americas.
1: It's the expiration date on that bad boy.
0: A little chewy.
1: Is that carbon?
2: Is that carbon?
0: A little carby for me. A little carby. And that is Nerd News.

0: The biggest problem right now is on Alcoa Highway. We've had a crash. Alcoa Highway at Air Base Road, south of Pellissippi Parkway. There are lines down, and they've had to stop Alcoa Highway in both directions near Pellissippi Parkway. Chicago Station Road, Cusick Road, Topside Road, other alternates right now to try to get around the wreck. Alcoa Highway, very close to Air Base Road. 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That's Cadenza.
1: Morning clouds and patchy fog will make way to afternoon and evening. Scattered showers and storms, but still plenty of dry time. In the WVLT Fersler Weather Center, I'm meteorologist Sydney Sullivan.
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8: 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That's out in Farragut. 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
2: Good Wednesday morning from the WVLT Newsroom. I'm Will Puckett. The city of Knoxville is putting a pause on data centers. City council members passing an emergency ordinance last night after Mayor India Kincannon requested it last month. This prevents the construction of large data centers for 1 year. The plans moving forward is to develop zoning code changes and other safeguards around data centers. No new data centers are currently planned within the city limits. Well, more than 300 employees will be impacted when a plant in Von Ohr shuts down. Carlex Glass America will shut down in late September. 325 employees work at the plant currently. The company says they're working with those impacted by moving them to other plants and continuing benefits. City of Knoxville is moving forward with the redevelopment plan for the North Waterfront area. That space stretches from the Henley Street Bridge to Third Creek and from UT to World's Fair Park. KCDC will be tasked with coming up with a plan to revitalize underused property. We're told that this will be a years-long process. KCDC will create a formal boundary map, notify property owners, and given multiple opportunities for feedback. No timeline in place yet for when any of this could come to life. From the WVLT Newsroom, I'm Will Puckett with three things you need to know.
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4: Biggest problem, Alcoa Highway blocked near Pellissippi Parkway. They've had a wreck. They've got lines down. You're backed up in both directions on Alcoa Highway trying to get by Pellissippi Parkway using your alternates, if possible, including Singleton Station Road, Topside Road, Lewisville Road, and maybe back Old Knoxville Highway. The Carnes Community Fair, this is Tennessee's longest-running community fair, is Saturday the 18th at Carnes High School. Entertainment fun for the whole family. Good morning. 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
6: Summer weather. The summer-like pattern is sticking around for the middle of the week as we start out with patchy fog yet again and a few morning clouds, and then this will make way to a mix of sun and clouds. However, moving into the afternoon and evening, rinse and repeat with scattered showers and storms back in full swing and highs in the upper 80s to right near 90. In the WVLT First Alert Weather Center, I'm meteorologist Sydney Sullivan.
7: 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I'm Al Vaughn, and I love Joey and Nancy on 107.7 WIVK.

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2: 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God, you're lucky!
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2: Good luck!
3: Good luck indeed. Beautiful morning in East Tennessee to win $50 to go eat at an East Tennessee original. It's the diner at Twisters. Every time I think of that place, I think of ice cream.
4: You should, because their chocolate milkshake is the best one in town.
3: A couple different locations, too, right?
4: Mm-hmm.
3: All right, you could win that this morning. We'll start with contestant one. Explain how this works.
4: Hi, Barbara.
5: Hi.
4: Hello.
3: Babs. What's happening? Hey, Babs, to win today, you got to be the person to answer question 7. You got 3 seconds per question, and you'll have to answer all 6 in front of that as well. Does that make sense?
5: Yes.
3: All right. You can do it. Let's play Lucky 7.
4: Here we go. Question 1. What do you call a baby dog?
5: A pup.
3: Question 2. What white material writes on a blackboard?
5: Chalk.
4: Question 3. What fast food chain is finger licking good?
5: KFC.
3: Barbara knows. Question 4. What document is required to travel to other countries?
5: Passport.
3: She is quick.
4: Good. Question 5. What branch of science studies living organisms and life processes?
5: Chemist?
3: Oh, chemist.
4: That's a great guess. It's the wrong one, no. But good job.
3: Good job, Barbara. Moving on to contestant 2, Eric. Hey, Barbara got you all the way to question 5 this morning, man.
6: All right.
4: Question 5. What branch of science studies living organisms and life processes?
6: Biology?
4: You should say it with more confidence there, buddy. You're right.
3: Take that question out. Put an exclamation point in there, brother. All right, we're on question 6. Remember, you're trying to get through question 7. Who officiated the wedding of Taylor and Travis?
6: Oh, gosh. Jimmy Kimmel.
3: That's a good guess. That's not it. We'll move on to Oak Ridge. Chris, we're on question 6. Who officiated the wedding of Taylor and Travis?
7: Adam Sandler.
4: Question 7 for the win. Tiny pockets in blue jeans were originally to store what type of gadgets?
6: Oh, man.
3: Everybody.
4: Go ahead and turn left.
3: I'll talk to you soon. All right. Gail.
4: Hello, Gail. We're on question 7. If you get this right, you're going to win $50 to the diner at Twisters. Tiny pockets and jeans were originally to store what type of gadget?
8: Pocket watch.
3: Oh, Gail, you got it.
4: Winner, winner.
8: Woo!
4: Hamburger dinner.
3: $50. To go spend at the diner at Twisters. Way to go, Gail. Just let it all out, girl. We're right here.
8: Okay. Thank you.
3: You're very welcome. All right, Lucky 7. We'll do it all over again tomorrow morning. 7:30 on with it.
1: 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Joey and Nancy.
3: Hey, it's Joey and Nancy. We told you if you listened right here, we would give you the free Dollywood wristband stop location for this week. Here it is.
4: 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It's Thursday morning, 11 a.m. to 1 p.m. at the First Watch at 111 Lovell Road. That's out in Farragut. 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
3: We're giving those out with Dolly Parton Children's Hospital. 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
4: 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Again, 111 Lovell Road at the First Watch from 11 to 1.
3: We're giving those out with Dolly Parton Children's Hospital. 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
2: Oh, boy. We're both on vacation next week.
3: Mm-hmm.
2: It's been too long.
3: I'll attest to that.
2: I don't think you've told anybody on the air what you're doing yet or where you're going.
3: Well, we leave for Key West on Friday, and we're coming back Monday. We're just doing like a little shortcation, and then we're just going to hang out and try to get some projects done at our house.
2: What are you doing in Key? I've never gone. What does one do in Key West? Now, what?
3: That's a great question.
2: Do they have beaches there? Is it food?
3: There is one beach, I believe, and we booked the one hotel that's on the beach. I did get that part done. I got tickets
2: to
3: Key West, like on Allegiant, got those for $33.
2: Okay.
3: And then I got the hotel. I think it's a Hilton. I'm not really sure.
2: Mm.
3: And I think you'd like, I don't know. We were just going to like walk around, go to the beach. Isn't the Hemingway dude from there? They have a bunch of
2: Ernest?
3: Cats. Yeah.
2: Ernest?
4: Yeah, his house is there. There's chickens that roam the street.
3: We went there once on a cruise, so we were only there for like 3 hours, and there was this place called Papa Joe's, and we sat there and watched the UT game.
2: Oh.
3: And I think there's like a little outdoor shopping area. I don't know. The kids said they wanted to go fishing. I have no idea what we're going to do.
2: That's cool. It's a couple of days. We still have planned nothing. We're going on a classic road trip. We're going to New England. We're going to fly into Providence and then hit all the capitals by road.
3: But I feel like you've planned a little. Like you know where you're going and how you're going to get there, right?
2: Yeah, so do you. But I'm saying like the in between. Like I just said to my wife yesterday, hey, could you look at restaurants? Because even then, that's the only thing. I don't know if we're going to see the world's largest ball of yarn or what.
3: See, that baffles me that you all look up restaurants. I know a lot of people do that. We're more like fly by the seat of our pants kind of people and like, oh, that looks good. Let's eat there.
2: That, we've done it before. We've tried to wing it, if you will. It's stressful. It's stressful because.
3: Really?
2: Yes. Yes. It's exciting, spontaneous, and at the same time, then you'll find a place you really like and you didn't get a reservation or whatever. And so it doesn't work for us.
4: Joey, I took the liberty to find you some things to do on your trip.
2: Oh.
4: Unfortunately, you won't see the world's

0: largest ball of yarn, but you can see the world's largest revolving globe in Maine. It's 41 feet in diameter. It actually looks kind of cool.
1: Big giant
2: Does
1: ball.
2: Does it revolve on its own?
0: Like it.
2: Or do you spin it?
0: No, it spins. Oh, okay. It takes 18 minutes for it to spin.
1: Man.
2: Dang.
0: You can go to the world's largest granite zipper statue in Vermont.
1: What the heck is that? What is it? What is a zipper?
0: Like a zipper on a...
1: Oh, it's a zipper.
2: Like it's a granite zipper. I didn't know what a granite zipper was, but it's a zipper.
1: Made out of granite, carved out of granite.
2: Your kids would love that.
1: Yeah, they would. Do you climb it?
0: It's flat on the ground.
1: That's kind of stupid. That's kind of dumb.
0: Okay. How about the Ben and Jerry's ice cream flavor graveyard?
1: Yes.
2: Ooh.
1: So we determined near the Vermont Capitol and where we're staying, we have to pass that in Waterbury.
0: Mm-hmm.
1: And so I think we might take the tour.
0: There's also something near there. It's the world's tallest filing cabinet. It's 38 drawers high.
1: This isn't real.
2: Oh.
0: It is real.
1: Where? In Vermont?
0: In Burlington, Vermont?
1: I'm not going there.
0: Okay. What about a pirate museum in Cape Cod?
2: That would be cool.
1: I saw it on the map. It's near our hotel.
2: Mm-hmm. That is neat.
1: Pirate.
0: See? What about a Japanese claw machine arcade?
2: Oh, he would love that.
1: Wait. What is that?
0: It's called Prince UFO, and it's got Japanese claw machines in it in Albany.
1: No. I don't know what that means. What is a Japanese claw machine?
0: Like the crane games?
2: Yeah, where you go.
0: Okay. I don't know what makes them Japanese.
2: Maybe they've got anime in there. I don't know.
1: Are they better?
0: I don't know.
1: Everything's better. All that technology. You seen what they got?
0: You can also go to the Dinosaur State Park in Connecticut and see dinosaur footprints.
2: That's what Carly wants you to do.
1: What else you got on the list?
0: The interactive live-action reenactment of the Boston Tea Party, where you get to participate.
1: I'm going to tell you something. You told me about that, and I rolled my eyes, and I said, there's no way I'm taking that to my wife. She's not going to want to do it. She's going to tell me that's dumb. And before I could give her any ideas for Boston, she goes, can you like throw tea in the harbor?
0: Yes.
1: Is there any? And I said, well, honey, guess what?
2: Yeah. Is she going to don a dress and you're going to put on some knickers?
1: I don't know how
2: you're going to go.
1: I don't know.
0: They don't give you clothes, but all the people are dressed up and you meet Samuel Adams.
1: Oh, cool.
0: And
1: he's still around.
0: He rallies you and then you go out and throw tea in the harbor.
2: Sam Adams whilst throwing tea in the harbor.
1: Man, I think we're going to do it. I think we're going to do
2: it. Are you really?
1: No, I think, I think
2: that's
1: so.
2: That's cool. Well,
1: thank you for the tips.
2: I love that.
1: Anything? We were looking up the special food for the different areas of the country yesterday.
2: Yeah.
1: Vermont, obviously, is maple syrup.
2: Syrup.
1: So we got that. And then...
2: Syrup.
1: And then in Rhode Island, you got... It's just what it is. You got to get wieners all the way. That's what they call it. That's what they call their hot dogs there. And you got to get it all the way. All right.
2: You got to get the wiener schnitzel and all the relish that goes on it and the ketchup.
1: Right,
2: and
1: whatever.
2: The onions and the...
1: Why wasn't that on your list?
0: You can go to Taylor Swift's house.
1: That's okay. That's all right. It's Joey and Nancy.
3: A wreck, a big mess at Alcoa Highway, still blocked south of Pellissippi Parkway. All alternates like Topside Road, Old Knoxville Highway, Signal to Station Road, Russell, MacArthur, all running much slower than normal. 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A few minutes into through around downtown, no surprise. 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
4: Morning clouds and patchy fog will make way to afternoon and evening. Scattered showers and storms, but still plenty of dry time. In the WVLT Fersler Weather Center, I'm meteorologist Sydney Sullivan.
1: Hey, it's Joey and Nancy. We told you if you listened right here, we would give you the free Dollywood wristband stop location for this week. Here it is.
2: 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That's out in Farragut. Again, 111 Lovell Road at the First Watch from 11 to 1.
1: We're giving those out with Dolly Parton Children's Hospital. We're going to be out there Thursday, one per person, part of the 107 Days of Summer and 107 Days of Winning, courtesy of First Watch and WIBK.
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2: Russell Road, Old Oxville Highway, Topside Road are all running much slower than normal. Still some delays in the downtown, coming around 640. Barnett Roofing will set you up with flawless gutter installation to handle heavy rain.
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5: Summer weather.
6: Kicking off our Wednesday with a few extra clouds and some morning fog before we break way to a mix of sun and clouds as we head on into that lunchtime frame. However, moving into the afternoon and evening, rinse and repeat, scattered showers and storms back in full swing, but still plenty of dry time and highs topping out in the 80s to right near 90. In the WVLT First Alert Weather Center, I'm meteorologist Sydney Sullivan.
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0: you go back to a company if they wrongly fired you?
1: Oh.
0: If you were at your job and you were, let's say it wasn't even wrongly fired, you just got fired. But if you get wrongly fired and then they say, whoops, whoopsie, you didn't do that thing. We want you back. Do you go back?
1: That would be a hard decision to make. I think it would have to come with extra benefits, maybe an extra week of vacation,
0: oh, leverage.
1: Some extra pay.
0: You use it to your advantage.
1: Yeah.
0: Hear about the guy at the Ford factory who was accused of stealing a $1.95 cookie from their, I guess their area where you can get snacks.
1: Okay.
0: I don't know if you've ever been in a business like this, but a lot of them have. They look like little convenience stores.
1: Right.
0: And they've got a kiosk where you can pay for your snack. Okay.
1: Yeah. Like a lot of car dealerships have those like little cafe and convenience stores now, I feel like.
0: He's been there for 11 years and he's diabetic. And so overnight, he experienced a sudden drop in blood sugar, goes into the break room. Gets the cookie. When he swiped his card at the machine, it flashed red and it glitched. Then he used a second kiosk to complete the transaction and went back to work. A week later, they pull him in, say, we got a zero tolerance policy for theft. There was footage. I wonder if there might have been footage of this. Yep.
1: Oh.
0: The footage only captured his initial failed transaction, and they fired him. Over $1.95.
1: Not even a write-up, nothing. Just termination.
0: Yep. And thankfully, his bank had the record of it. You know, he's able to go to the...
1: Well, yeah, because you want to be able to clear your name. I mean, you just got fired, and whether they give you your job back or not, you're like, I just want to let you know I did pay for this.
0: Realizing their error, they reinstated him, awarded him roughly $33,000 in back pay. So he must have been out for... Oh, he makes $200,000 a year, by the way.
1: Holy moly!
0: Man, I forgot that part. And he worked there for 11 years.
1: So he wasn't a line worker. Got it.
0: Invited him to return to his job. He says no, saying he was too emotionally exhausted to return after being treated like a thief. And he has since taken a higher-paying job closer to his hometown. I get that.
1: I get it, too, especially if you find a better, higher-paying job closer to your own house. I would be like, take this job and shut it.
0: Teresa says, yeah, she would return to the job if she liked it. But they'd have to be paying way more money and get a lot of extra benefits.
1: So he got the $33,000 of back pay, but then he said, take this job and shove it, right? Because that's what I would have done.
0: Yeah.
1: Yeah.
0: Yeah, because for me, it would be that, and it would just be awkward. You fired me. It's like...
1: See, I feel like you could walk up in there and be arrogant as all arrogance and just be like,
0: what up? Mm-hmm. And just have a cookie with you at all times.
1: How y'all doing?
0: What up? No crumbs. I'll never do that again. I'm sorry. They've changed their policy, by the way. Public backlash forced the United Auto Workers to work with Ford. And so Ford plans to change its policy to suspend rather than instantly fire workers during future payment disputes.
1: I reckon they did. I wonder if he's going to sue them for wrongful termination and win even more money.
0: Yeah, lifetime supply of famous Amos. You know what I mean?
2: Joey and Nancy got all the hot tea.
1: Well, if you're like the rest of us and you did not get the invite to the Taylor and Travis wedding, don't worry. You can still get souvenirs like air from the wedding. I've got all that tea and more coming up next.
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0: tried selling a bag of air on eBay that they claim was collected at Taylor and Travis's wedding.
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0: Well, they said, listen, this isn't just a bag. 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
1: For the bag of air?
0: Yes. Just take a guess.
1: $1,000.
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1: Outside?
0: Yeah, like the fabric, soda can tops, and a single AirPod. Every piece of trash outside of Taylor and Travis's wedding was $25 a piece, and it sold out.
2: Hot tea.
0: Bunny XO's podcast on her divorce has vanished from the internet. Not only is that one gone, but every single thing promoting that specific podcast has also vanished. She left a couple of snippets up, like when she dispelled rumors that she was dating the drummer from Nickelback, and the one where she denies another rumor that the couple's divorce stemmed from their desire to protect their assets because of some weird unspecified legal issues. So right. Those two are up. Everything else is down. There's no word on why she deleted it or if it was even her that did it. But I can tell you this. Knowing Bunny XO, I'm quite positive that we're going to hear about it within 24 hours. Something will be dispelled.
2: Hot tea.
0: A line of luxury tracksuits was debuted at Paris Fashion Week. It's equipped with air conditioning, Joey. It's a partnership with Adidas. So picture like a black Adidas tracksuit, the jacket and the pants, but with air conditioning.
1: Oh.
0: So I originally thought, it's like that SPF clothing that you go fishing in, like it just protects you and keeps you cool. No. Y'all, it inflates.
1: No, that's
0: you
1: what this says
0: like,
1: right here.
0: Yeah, I know. You look like the Michelin Man. And when you're fully inflated, you look like Violet off of Willy Wonka, like you're going to take off. And they're all black. Doesn't black attract heat?
1: How much does that cost, by the way?
0: They haven't announced it yet. Man. They're really going after pro athletes who need to, quote, recover.
1: They are not going to. Is it cheaper than the air at the Madison Square Garden by chance?
0: Probably.
1: Okay, good.
0: I don't know. I'm Nancy.

0: 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Big problems at Alcoa Highway. Still working direct near Pellissippi Parkway with power lines down. All of the alternates like Topside Road, Singleton Station Road, Old Knoxville Highway, Russell Road, Hunt Road, all running much slower than normal. And will include Louisville Road as well. That is the big headache. You're running late to the airport. 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
1: Morning clouds and patchy fog will make way to afternoon and evening. Scattered showers and storms, but still plenty of dry time. In the WVLT Fersler Weather Center, I'm meteorologist Sydney Sullivan.
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14: 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Ask them how the posts in their feed make them feel. These apps are built to be addictive, so kids, all of us in fact, will keep coming back for more, even when we are made to feel worse. It's bizarre. You might need to help your son or daughter reset their algorithm by unfollowing certain accounts and following or interacting with more positive ones. They might need suggestions of other healthier things to do, or to see you leading the way by example and putting your own phone away. In the run-up to bedtime, everyone's phone should go away, no questions asked. And if you need some help sort of, I guess, resetting expectations, try engaging parents of your kids' friends for a more coordinated effort. I'm Dr. Sanjay Gupta, helping you live a better life.
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1: Joey and Nancy want to know, what makes you special?
2: Welcome to What Makes You Special. Hello.
3: Good morning.
4: Good morning. Hey, first of all, thanks for having me. I'm honored to be here.
2: Excellent. Okay, let's see. So what we're going to do is we're going to ask you a bunch of questions. There's something that is special about you, but we have no clue. And we're going to try to ask a bunch of questions, narrow it down, and then we'll guess. We'll see if we're right. You ready, Nancy?
3: I'm ready. Would you say that this is a job, hobby, lifestyle, or relative that makes you special?
4: I would say mostly the job, primarily the job.
3: Is this a job that you kind of invented for yourself or something that you trained for?
4: Definitely trained for it. I did not invent it.
3: Okay.
4: I'm not smart enough for that.
2: Is this a job, if I told my kids about it, that they would be interested in watching you do it?
4: Oh, absolutely.
3: Is your job like on a stage, like delivering some kind of performance?
4: No.
2: Is this a skill you would learn in high school?
4: No.
3: Do you get dirty doing your job?
4: Not really.
2: Does it involve the human body?
4: No.
3: Do you do your job just in East Tennessee?
4: No. We travel around.
2: Do you work as part of a team, or are you kind of a solo operator?
4: We're a team.
3: Do you hunt for things in the ground?
4: No.
3: I had Gold Rush in my head. I don't know why.
2: Is this a noisy environment that you work in?
4: Yes.
3: Do you guys have to wear a uniform or safety gear?
4: Yes.
3: Which one?
4: Both.
3: Oh, both. Okay.
2: If you have a bad safety day, what hypothetically could happen to you?
4: Death. Now, that's a bad safety day, I would think, huh?
3: Okay.
2: Because if me and Nancy have a bad safety day, we don't die.
3: No.
2: You know?
4: Right,
2: so we've
4: right,
2: got
4: right.
2: Two different...
4: At the very least, probably a lot of investigations, some retraining and whatnot.
3: Okay. Yeah. So I just recently learned how to operate a skid steer. Is there any, like, equipment that you have to operate for your job?
4: Oh, yeah, sure.
3: Anything that you can tell us without giving it away?
4: Main equipment is millions of parts, extremely expensive and heavy.
2: Are you in the construction industry?
4: I am not.
3: Do you have a degree in this, or is it just very specialized training? Like, how's the schooling on that?
4: There is degreeing in it, or specialized training, either one.
3: Okay.
4: You can get away with.
2: Is it an emotional job?
4: It's more of an operational job.
3: With the equipment that you use at your job that you're overseeing, is it drivable?
4: Yes.
3: Oh, wow. I don't know. Drivable?
2: Are you outdoors?
4: Not really.
2: Does your job involve heights?
4: Yes.
2: How high?
4: Heights. Way high.
2: How high have you ever been?
4: I would say, just over 7.5 miles.
3: Uh-huh. Would I find your job more interesting than Joey?
4: I think you would.
3: Okay.
4: Nancy knows.
2: If you were to describe your job with an emoji, would it be really obvious?
4: Oh, absolutely.
2: Yeah.
4: Okay.
2: What makes you special? Don't answer that. What do we know so far?
3: That his job can take him very high in the air, that it could be potentially dangerous, but if he's dirty doing it, then it's been a really bad day. He wears a uniform and safety gear. He has very specialized training, but you could just get a degree for this. It's a very noisy environment, and he works as part of a team.
2: I think I have an idea, but I'm missing a detail that I think Nancy has figured out. If you've got a guess, text it or call it at 656-9485, and you'll hang on. We'll come right back, okay?
4: Okay, thank you.
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5: Plenty of slowdowns trying to get into Knoxville. We got a wreck McCamey Road at Kane Road, and a huge problem still on Alcoa Highway. Alcoa Highway's been blocked a little more than an hour south of Pella City Parkway with a big wreck. Power lines down. Alcoa Highway partially blocked. Big backups on Topside Road, Louisville Road, Old Knoxville Highway, and parts of Hunt Road. 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
3: 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That's out in Farragut. Again, 111 Lovell Road at the First Watch from 11 to 1.
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9: Osteoporosis affects millions of people in the United States and around the world. It's a disease that basically causes someone's bones to become weak, brittle, and porous, which can increase their risk of fractures. Now, the good news here is there are things you can do other than, or in addition to, taking medications to prevent fractures before it's too late. One is to up your intake of calcium and vitamin D. You also want to eat more protein. One functional medicine dietitian told us that that helps build muscle, and if you're building muscle strength, then you are also building bone strength. You want to be mindful of your workouts. The best ways to build bone density, one therapist told us, are going to be resistance exercises like lifting weights, and also exercises that make your bones take a bit of an impact, such as jumping or even running, just loading the bones a little bit more. I'm Dr. Sanjay Gupta, helping you live a better life.
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11: Summer weather.
12: The summer-like pattern is sticking around for the middle of the week as we start out with patchy fog yet again and a few morning clouds, and then this will make way to a mix of sun and clouds. However, moving into the afternoon and evening, rinse and repeat with scattered showers and storms back in full swing and highs in the upper 80s to right near 90. In the WVLT First Alert Weather Center, I'm meteorologist Sydney Sullivan.
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0: Kelly and Nancy want to know, what makes you special?
1: What makes you special? We got a special guest in here. We just don't know why they're here and who they are. What do we know so far?
2: We know that he travels a lot for his job. He typically does not get dirty unless it's been a very bad day. It's an interesting job to kids. He could die on a bad safety day. The equipment has millions of parts and is very heavy.
1: All right. Jason, what do you think, man?
3: Storm chaser.
1: I didn't even think about it.
2: Somebody else texted in and said a high crane operator, like that builds skyscrapers. Somebody said a firefighter, which that one I don't necessarily understand unless you have to go up in a building. A window cleaner on a high rise. And then somebody else said an astronaut.
1: Charlie, what's your guess?
4: An oil rig.
1: What did you say, oil?
2: An oil rigger.
1: That's what I thought. Yeah. Okay. This dude looks too clean to be an oil rigger.
2: He does. Mm-hmm. His fingernails look clean.
1: What do they call them? They got a name.
4: Yeah, I'm trying to
2: think. I think it depends on what you...
1: Roughnecks.
2: Roughnecks, that's right.
1: Thanks, Charlie.
4: That's what I am.
1: All right, this is what makes you special. Before you tell us, Nancy's going to guess.
2: I think that you drive airplanes for a living.
1: All right. What makes you special?
5: I'm Jason, and I'm an airline pilot.
1: Hey!
2: Awesome!
1: Hey, Jason.
2: Yes!
1: Can you say who you fly for?
5: I fly for American Airlines.
1: Okay.
2: Oh, heck yeah.
1: I don't even know where to begin. I've never spoken to an airline pilot before. Well, except Nancy.
2: I'm not an airline pilot. I'm a corporate pilot. Very different.
1: Okay. All right. A pilot's a pilot to me. Well, welcome in. How long have you been in the job?
5: 25 years. Well, I started flying 25 years ago. I've been flying for the airline since 2011. So
2: nice. Got some seniority up in there. Heck yeah.
5: Yeah, a little bit. Yeah.
2: Okay. Where are you based out of?
5: Philadelphia.
2: Okay.
1: So what does that mean? Because I'll be on airplanes and I'll be like, hey, you're with your Seattle-based flight crew. And I'm like, but we're in Salt Lake right now. What does that mean that you're based? I know that's where you live. I get that. But how does that, like, why are you here today?
5: Our base is our home hub, but we don't all live there. I'd say less than half of the airline actually lives in their base.
1: Okay.
5: You can live wherever you want to. I grew up here, so I moved back here in 2011.
1: What is your general schedule? Like, what's your wife expect when it comes to seeing you?
5: Usually it's 4 on, 3 off is a typical schedule. Sometimes 5 on, sometimes less off, sometimes more. Just kind of varies on how you can bid. You just have to be able to make a minimum amount of hours when you build your schedule each month.
2: You build a monthly schedule. Yeah. You bid on it.
1: I understand that.
2: Are you mostly domestic or do you go international?
5: We do both, but I mostly do domestic. I fly the Airbus, so it's all...
2: I was going to ask you what equipment you were on.
5: Yeah.
2: That's pilot slang, Joey.
1: I know. I feel like I'm the third wheel.
2: You are.
1: In a pilot conversation.
5: Well, we do Mexico, Canada, Caribbean, South America. And then just recently, we started flying a newer, larger Airbus to Europe. And I'm probably going to start doing that in the fall.
1: They always say the door to the plane... Or the gate is going to close, it depends, but 15 minutes before the flight's scheduled to take off. And when it closes, they can't open it again. Can they open it again? Or is it a law? Why are they such sticklers about that? Is there a fine you get if you're delayed too much? Like, why if somebody is walking up to a gate, said, don't shut the door, and they shut the door, they can't open it back up?
5: The airlines they're under strict time metrics. And if they're late, they get... points for that the DOT monitor. If an airline is consistently late, that affects their ability to bid slots to fly new routes or other routes or so on, as well as be able to bid government contracts and things like that.
1: Well, so it affects a lot of things.
2: Yeah.
1: And if you make an excuse or an exception for somebody, you got to do it for others.
5: You do, and it messes all that up in the system. It messes up the times. It resets the times.
2: Balances, if you
1: so don't be selfish. Show up on time.
2: Exactly.
1: Unless when they move the flight time up, which is a whole nother thing.
5: Right, right.
2: Well, Jason, this has been great. Of course, I could sit around and talk airplanes all day long, but then Joey would roll his eyes straight into the back of his head. So he's probably...
5: Well, we need to take Joey flying. What we need to
2: that,
5: do.
2: Exactly.
5: Get him his license.
2: Would you go up in an airplane with me, Joey?
1: Like you flying?
2: Yes.
1: As long as I don't die.
2: I haven't flown in like 19 years, so you probably don't want to do that.
1: I still like flying. Do you get excited by flying at all, Jason, as a passenger, or are you just like, all right, are you jaded by it?
5: You know what they say, don't do what you love as a career. Well, it was good being here. I'm just kidding. I'm joking. I'm joking. I still do love it. It is a fun job.
1: Jason's in here. Airline pilot for American Airlines. And that indeed is what makes you special, sir.
5: Thank you, Joey.
1: And Nancy.
5: And Nancy.
1: Hey, it's Joey and Nancy. We told you if you listened right here, we would give you the free Dollywood wristband stop location for this week. Here it is.
2: All right, guys. It's Thursday morning, 11 a.m. to 1 p.m. at the First Watch at 111 Lovell Road. That's out in Farragut. Again, 111 Lovell Road at the First Watch from 11 to 1.
1: We're giving those out with Dolly Parton Children's Hospital. We're going to be out there Thursday, one per person, part of the 107 Days of Summer and 107 Days of Winning, courtesy of First Watch and WIBK.
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15: A better life with Dr. Sanjay Gupta.
16: They say consistency is key, but sometimes you just gotta switch it up. A new study out of Harvard School of Public Health found that varying your exercise routine could add years to your life. What exercise someone did didn't matter much. What did matter was that all the exercises together worked all the muscle groups in their body. Now, an added benefit to changing things up is it can help you push through the plateau effect. That's when your body gets so efficient at doing something that you actually stop getting better at it. And we know from previous research that specializing in any one sport at a young age can make someone actually more prone to injury. And as experts we talk to point out, even elite athletes switch up things with their workouts, making sure to target strength, cardio, flexibility, balance, and doing that every single week. I'm Dr. Sanjay Gupta, helping you live a better life.
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1: I feel like artists, like, they're pressured to put so much new music out. 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
0: So you got to wait.
1: Yeah.
0: All right. Well, let's play what we got from her. It's Beautiful Things.

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0: Jeez, so much. I mean, we got the wristbands we've been doing. 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
1: Yeah, the cabana.
0: Exactly. 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
11: We're giving those out with Dolly Parton Children's Hospital. 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
16: Summer weather.
17: Kicking off our Wednesday with a few extra clouds and some morning fog before we break away to a mix of sun and clouds as we head on into that lunchtime frame. However, moving into the afternoon and evening, rinse and repeat, scattered showers and storms back in full swing, but still plenty of dry time and highs topping out in the 80s to right near 90. In the WVLT First Alert Weather Center, I'm meteorologist Sydney Sullivan.
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1: Well, I came into the show this morning feeling bad for myself because I had not planned any of my vacation yet. I'm going to be gone starting on Friday. We're flying. Now, I know where we're flying, and I know what cities we're staying hotels in, but there's literally nothing for our New England road trip that's been planned. So I appreciate Carly sharing all of the things. What was the world's largest filing cabinet?
2: The world's largest filing cabinet, the world's largest granite zipper, revolving globe.
3: I liked the Ben and Jerry's one?
2: The Ben and Jerry's flavor graveyard.
3: That sounds great. Do you get to go in there and taste them?
2: No, it's an actual graveyard.
3: Oh,
2: with their flavors on the headstones.
1: It's the factory tour. But yeah, I do think you get a taste while you're there. There's a special gift shop.
3: Yeah, buddy. Mm-hmm.
1: Can I bring you back some ice cream?
3: Yeah. Okay. And I want a Ben and Jerry's tank top, too.
1: Okay. What'd you learn on the show this morning?
3: That you can go on an app called Swimply, and you can actually rent your neighbor's pool out for a few hours. Yeah. I find this to be incredibly odd, but we have listeners who texted in and go, no, we rent out our pool all the time. It's like a great side hustle. And then we give them a code to our house in case they have to use the restroom. I'm like, that'd be a big no for me, dog. But if you want to rent your neighbor's pool, I guess just go to Swimply.
1: Yeah, it's like an app.
3: I don't know. Find it a little odd.
1: Yeah, but we're talking off the air. Other things that people rent out. There was the backyard. You can rent your backyard so people could have their dogs back there.
3: Yes.
1: There was
3: You can rent out your own car.
1: Yeah. Obviously, your house with Airbnb. Mm-hmm. We had a listener text and said she wanted to rent out her husband.
3: Because he's a great cook. That's a great idea.
1: She might want to think about that a little bit more.
3: Maybe.
1: All right, everything is on the Joey and Nancy podcast.
0: Joey and Nancy.
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1: 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We told you if you listened right here, we would give you the free Dollywood wristband stop location for this week. Here it is.
3: All right, guys. It's Thursday morning, 11 a.m. to 1 p.m. at the First Watch at 111 Lovell Road. That's out in Farragut. Again, 111 Lovell Road at the First Watch from 11 to 1.
1: We're giving those out with Dolly Parton Children's Hospital. We're going to be out there Thursday, one per person, part of the 107 Days of Summer and 107 Days of Winning, courtesy of First Watch and WIVK.
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17: 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You might need to help your son or daughter reset their algorithm by unfollowing certain accounts and following or interacting with more positive ones. They might need suggestions of other healthier things to do, or to see you leading the way by example and putting your own phone away. 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I'm Dr. Sanjay Gupta, helping you live a better life.
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2: Summer weather.
3: The summer-like pattern is sticking around for the middle of the week as we start out with patchy fog yet again and a few morning clouds, and then this will make way to a mix of sun and clouds. However, moving into the afternoon and evening, rinse and repeat with scattered showers and storms back in full swing and highs in the upper 80s to right near 90. In the WVLT First Alert Weather Center, I'm meteorologist Sydney Sullivan.

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2: Think As You Drunk, definitely a laid-back, fun party song. And I think it was really inspired by me growing up loving Toby Keith. And I remember when we wrote it thinking this sounds like something Toby Keith would have came up with. 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

is playing today's best country. You're listening to 107.7 WIVK. Happy Hub Day. Can you believe it's Wednesday already? Wednesday, July 8th. Where is time going? It's absolutely blowing my mind. We're like a month away from school starting, all the things. But we're just a couple of days away from our very first ever Southern Life Expo. Hope to see you out at the Knoxville Expo Center this Saturday. Doors open at 9 o'clock. 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Spoiler alert, it's the culture, it's the sports, it's the food, it's all the above. We'll see you Saturday.

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16: For years, we've been talking about both the positive and negative effects of being on social media. And I would say, by and large, for older adults, social media is net positive. Not all positive, but net positive. Helps them keep in touch with friends and stay social. But for younger people, social media use, especially heavy use, tends to be net negative. In fact, according to this year's World Happiness Report, youth who use social media more than 5 hours a day reported a lower level of well-being. And researchers who study this sort of thing found that many teens wish these platforms didn't even exist, and yet they can't seem to stop using them. Experts we talked to largely suggested two things. Ideally, along with your friend group, take some time offline. Also, try to recurate your algorithm so it shows you posts that'll make you feel good. I'm Dr. Sanjay Gupta, helping you live a better life.
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20: Summer weather.
21: Well, today will come with a mix of sun and clouds, plenty of dry time, but a few isolated downpours will be possible during the afternoon and evening. In the WVLT First Alert Weather Center, I'm meteorologist Sydney Sullivan.
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0: listening to 107.7 WIVK. I'm Heather Harrington. Gen Z gave me a great rec recently. Multiple people from Gen Z told me to watch Off Campus on Amazon Prime. They were 1,000% right. Thank you very much for that rec. I don't know if I'm going to be following along in this trend, though, because based on some research done by NBC Universal, Gen Z's favorite show is Love Island USA. Looks like a big old dumpster fire to me, but you guys are loving it, you youngsters out there. It's where 30 singles try to find love and friendship on an island. People get voted off, voted on. I don't know all the specifics, but it's a bunch of hot people making out. So it kind of tracks.
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12: Few people now have asked me about a TikTok trend that they've come across. It's called 75 Hard. The challenge was created by entrepreneur and author Andy Frisella, who calls it a, quote, transformative mental toughness program and an Ironman for your brain. So here's what it entails. Eat a structured diet with no alcohol, drink a gallon of water, read 10 pages of nonfiction, take a progress photo, and complete 2 45-minute workouts, one of them outdoors, every day for 75 days. Quite a challenge. We asked CNN fitness contributor Dana Santis about this, who reminded us that sustainable fitness isn't about punishment or proving discipline through extremes. It's about building habits that integrate into your lifestyle in a way that feels supportive and repeatable. If you ask me, that's going to be the key to long-term success. I'm Dr. Sanjay Gupta, helping you live a better life.
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16: Summer weather.
17: Well, we are looking at a mix of sun and clouds for today, with a few isolated pop-up showers and storms rolling in during the afternoon and evening, gradually clearing shortly after sunset. But this will make way to another summer-like day ahead for our Thursday, with more widespread rainfall by the weekend. In the WVLT First Alert Weather Center, I'm meteorologist Sydney Sullivan.
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1: The St. James Theater on December 7th. Opening night is going to be January 19th, which also marks Dolly Parton's 81st birthday. Can you believe it? From the holler to Broadway.

0: You're listening to your Frog Station, 107.7 WIVK. A three-vehicle crash earlier this morning on Alcoa Highway is still just causing havoc on the road. If you can avoid Alcoa Highway, definitely do that. They're closed at Airbase Road still in Blount County due to that multi-vehicle crash. They've also got some downed power lines, so traffic has been diverted to the Pellissippi Parkway. And Mark Nagy from TDOT, he tweeted about an hour ago, this is going to be an extended closure of Alcoa Highway. So use the Pellissippi Parkway to bypass the crash site. Remember, right there at Airbase Road. So be careful if you're traveling. There's also going to be rolling roadblocks today because of the excavating activities on Alcoa Highway near the UT Medical Center. So a lot going on, and I would suggest trying to use a different road if possible.
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10: We're giving those out with Dolly Parton Children's Hospital. 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
22: Well, today will come with a mix of sun and clouds, plenty of dry time, but a few isolated downpours will be possible during the afternoon and evening. In the WVLT First Alert Weather Center, I'm meteorologist Sydney Sullivan.
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Coming to the Food City Center next month with Cody Johnson. Got a little Clint Black for you right now on With It.

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0: It's 107.7 WIVK. I'm Heather Harrington. You know, you scroll and you never know what you're going to find for sale. I thought this was really interesting. There is a 38-foot long, 12-foot tall T-Rex that is going up on the auction block. His name is Gus because of the guy that discovered him on his farm in South Dakota. It's a 183-bone fossil. It's basically almost 90% complete. It's one of the most complete skeletons of a Tyrannosaurus Rex ever discovered in the world. And it's going to hit the auction blocks at Sotheby's later on this month in New York, and it's expected to fetch between $20 and $30 million. Now, if you're somebody that could afford to buy this, are you just donating it? Then you're putting it on display at a museum, right? Like, you're not trying to find a place in your home where you could actually put together this dinosaur. I mean, a dinosaur for sale. It's nuts.
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3: 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That's out in Farragut. 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
2: We're giving those out with Dolly Parton Children's Hospital. 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
0: Hey, it's Heather here on the WIVK stream. 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
16: A better life with Dr. Sanjay Gupta.
17: For decades, the prevailing wisdom for someone who's had a heart attack has been to put them on beta blockers for the rest of their life. But new research suggests that might not be necessary, and that the benefits of these medications probably taper off after a year or two. On the whole, and for the average person, beta blockers are very safe and very effective. But, as with any medication, they can come with a cost. A financial one, and also potential side effects. We're talking about things like fatigue, dizziness, dry mouth, dry eyes. I want to be clear when I say that you absolutely should talk to your doctor before starting or stopping any medication. Point is, if you're years out from a heart attack and you're in otherwise good health, you might want to ask your doctor about discontinuing beta blockers. You want to, of course, keep up a healthy lifestyle, diet, exercise, and sleep. I'm Dr. Sanjay Gupta, helping you live a better life.
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0: Well, hey, it's Joey and Nancy. What's up? 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
4: Summer weather.
5: Well, that typical summertime pattern is in full swing for today. You'll see a little bit more sunshine at times throughout the afternoon and evening, but it also comes with isolated pop-up showers and storms, gradually clearing through the overnight hours, and then we are looking ahead to a little bit more widespread rainfall by the weekend. In the WVLT First Alert Weather Center, I'm meteorologist Sydney Sullivan.
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0: little Zach Brown Band for you here on 107.7 WIVK. Food news today, a little bit of a touchy subject. There's a California restaurant, Shizu, maybe? I don't really know how to pronounce it. It's fancy. They are sparking an online debate about kids and fine dining experiences and what should happen. Say someone else's kid starts ruining your $100 steak menu. You know what? The restaurant actually fined a family. Now, this makes sense. The kid picked up the credit card machine, dropped it on the floor, which broke the screen. So, you know, they got to refurbish that credit card machine. So the restaurant passed the fine on to him. It was over $300. They also have said that if kids get too loud, don't stay seated, their families will be asked to leave or they'll find an extra fee tacked onto their bill. What do you think of that for food news? Maybe just don't take kids to find, just do a date night. If you can afford to eat there, you can probably afford the babysitter, right?
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3: We're giving those out with Dolly Parton Children's Hospital. 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
10: A better life with Dr. Sanjay Gupta.
11: For decades, the prevailing wisdom for someone who's had a heart attack has been to put them on beta blockers for the rest of their life. But new research suggests that might not be necessary, and that the benefits of these medications probably taper off after a year or two. On the whole, and for the average person, beta blockers are very safe and very effective. But, as with any medication, they can come with a cost. A financial one, and also potential side effects. We're talking about things like fatigue, dizziness, dry mouth, dry eyes. I want to be clear when I say that you absolutely should talk to your doctor before starting or stopping any medication. Point is, if you're years out from a heart attack and you're in otherwise good health, you might want to ask your doctor about discontinuing beta blockers. You'll want to, of course, keep up a healthy lifestyle, diet, exercise, and sleep. I'm Dr. Sanjay Gupta, helping you live a better life.
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15: Summer weather.
16: Well, today will come with a mix of sun and clouds, plenty of dry time, but a few isolated downpours will be possible during the afternoon and evening. In the WVLT First Alert Weather Center, I'm meteorologist Sydney Sullivan.
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We've got another Dollywood wristband stop this week. I can't tell you where, though. 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

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It's 107.7 WIVK. We got something special coming up this weekend. I'm going to tell you about that. First, I got Luke Combs, and I got Chris Yellen right here on Wivick. Kind of like

0: It's 107.7 WIVK. I'm Heather Harrington. Get ready for this Saturday at the Knoxville Expo Center. It's our Southern Life Expo. First one ever. It's the first one. I'm so excited about this. You're going to experience the look, taste, and basically this is the essence of living here in East Tennessee, what it's like to be in the South. It's all presented by Visit My Smokies. We're super excited to partner up with them. But there's going to be a Maker's Market style event that is, it's focused on, you're going to have shopping, you're going to have food, you're going to have entertainment, connecting with the community. It's just going to be a lot of fun. Shout out to Rhino's Roadside Food Truck. I had this the other day. I had their brisket nachos and OMG, they're going to be at our event and I can't wait for round two. So there's going to be tons of food, tons of fun stuff to do. Christmas in July. I mean, just all kinds of fun things is, again, happening at the Knoxville Expo Center this Saturday starting at 9 a.m., and it's free to attend. WIVK.
1: 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Here it is.
2: 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That's out in Farragut. Again, 111 Lovell Road at the First Watch from 11 to 1.
1: We're giving those out with Dolly Parton Children's Hospital. 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
7: A Better Life with Dr. Sanjay Gupta.
8: Osteoporosis affects millions of people in the United States and around the world. It's a disease that basically causes someone's bones to become weak, brittle, and porous, which can increase their risk of fractures. Now, the good news here is there are things you can do other than, or in addition to, taking medications to prevent fractures before it's too late. One is to up your intake of calcium and vitamin D. You also want to eat more protein. One functional medicine dietitian told us that that helps build muscle, and if you're building muscle strength, then you are also building bone strength. You want to be mindful of your workouts. The best ways to build bone density, one therapist told us, are going to be resistance exercises like lifting weights, and also exercises that make your bones take a bit of an impact, such as jumping or even running, just loading the bones a little bit more. I'm Dr. Sanjay Gupta, helping you live a better life.
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23: Summer weather.
24: Well, we are looking at a mix of sun and clouds for today with a few isolated pop-up showers and storms rolling in during the afternoon and evening, gradually clearing shortly after sunset. But this will make way to another summer-like day ahead for our Thursday with more widespread rainfall by the weekend. In the WVLT First Alert Weather Center, I'm meteorologist Sydney Sullivan.
25: It's summertime.
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Remember, 107 days of summer, 107 days of winning, thanks to First Watch Daytime Cafe. Rich Bailey is coming in the studio next. You're Stella Lefty on WIVK.

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2: 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So yeah, I think I've covered a Toby Keith song at my shows for

0: 107.7 WIVK. That is Riley Green for you this afternoon, and think is you drunk? Well, the scammers are at it once again. Did you hear about this? One person went on eBay trying to sell a bag of air, supposedly from the arena when Travis and Taylor got married over the weekend. Of course, they didn't get any bids on that, but what they were selling that they were getting bids on was garbage from outside of the arena. They were selling bags of garbage, supposedly, that came from the venue for $25. That sold out. Now, to me, the only thing that was really worth anything is the bouquet that Taylor threw during the wedding. Ashley Smith, the sister of Trey Smith, who played football in Tennessee, she caught that bouquet. Now, she could get some money for that.
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12: A Better Life with Dr. Sanjay Gupta.
13: For decades, the prevailing wisdom for someone who's had a heart attack has been to put them on beta blockers for the rest of their life. But new research suggests that might not be necessary, and that the benefits of these medications probably taper off after a year or two. On the whole, and for the average person, beta blockers are very safe and very effective. But, as with any medication, they can come with a cost. A financial one, and also potential side effects. We're talking about things like fatigue, dizziness, dry mouth, dry eyes. I want to be clear when I say that you absolutely should talk to your doctor before starting or stopping any medication. Point is, if you're years out from a heart attack and you're in otherwise good health, you might want to ask your doctor about discontinuing beta blockers. You want to, of course, keep up a healthy lifestyle, diet, exercise, and sleep. I'm Dr. Sanjay Gupta, helping you live a better life.
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25: Summer weather.
26: Well, today will come with a mix of sun and clouds, plenty of dry time, but a few isolated downpours will be possible during the afternoon and evening. In the WVLT First Alert Weather Center, I'm meteorologist Sydney Sullivan.
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107.7 WIVK. Well, the heat wave continues here in East Tennessee. High today going to be right around 90. Heat index up to about 95. You're going to be traveling with pets or children. Make sure you always check that back seat before you lock. Here's Luke Cohn.

0: 107.7 WIVK. That's Thomas Rhett and Jordan Davis for you this afternoon. And Ain't a Bad Life. And I'll tell you, he's got a pretty good life. It's our buddy Garth Brooks. And he just announced he's going to be doing another arena tour. He's calling it Blame It All on My Roots. That's going to be kicking off August 21st in Indianapolis. He hasn't announced any other stops other than Indianapolis. But as soon as we get the info, we're going to pass it along to you.
1: 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Here it is.
2: 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That's out in Farragut. Again, 111 Lovell Road at the First Watch from 11 to 1.
1: We're giving those out with Dolly Parton Children's Hospital. 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
14: They say consistency is key, but sometimes you just gotta switch it up. A new study out of Harvard School of Public Health found that varying your exercise routine could add years to your life. What exercise someone did didn't matter much. What did matter was that all the exercises together worked all the muscle groups in their body. Now, an added benefit to changing things up is it can help you push through the plateau effect. That's when your body gets so efficient at doing something that you actually stop getting better at it. And we know from previous research that specializing in any one sport at a young age can make someone actually more prone to injury. And as experts we talk to point out, even elite athletes switch up things with their workouts, making sure to target strength, cardio, flexibility, balance, and doing that every single week. I'm Dr. Sanjay Gupta, helping you live a better life.
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0: 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We told you if you listened right here, we would give you the free Dollywood wristband stop location for this week. Here it is.
1: 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That's out in Farragut. Again, 111 Lovell Road at the First Watch from 11 to 1.
0: We're giving those out with Dolly Parton Children's Hospital. We're going to be out there Thursday, one per person, part of the 107 Days of Summer and 107 Days of Winning, courtesy of First Watch and WIBK.
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7: 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In the WVLT First Alert Weather Center, I'm meteorologist Sydney Sullivan.
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107.7 WIVK. Looks like we've had a slight spike in gasoline over the past couple of days. The lowest price I can find on a gallon of gas is $3.09 at Sam's Club.

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1: 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Ingalls is an amazing partner for us to work with, and they just make it really easy for folks to purchase local products.

0: 97.7 WIBK. That's Garth Brooks for you this afternoon. It ain't going down. And if you're a Garth fan, I'm sure you've heard the good news that it was released yesterday. Garth is going to be going out doing another arena tour. It's called Blame It All on My Roots. It kicks off August 21st in Indianapolis. And I sure hope he includes East Tennessee on that tour.
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10: 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That's out in Farragut. Again, 111 Lovell Road at the First Watch from 11 to 1.
9: We're giving those out with Dolly Parton Children's Hospital. 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
19: Few people now have asked me about a TikTok trend that they've come across. It's called 75 Hard.
12: The challenge was created by entrepreneur and author Andy Frisella, who calls it a, quote, transformative mental toughness program and an Ironman for your brain. So here's what it entails. Eat a structured diet with no alcohol, drink a gallon of water, read 10 pages of nonfiction, take a progress photo, and complete 2 45-minute workouts, one of them outdoors, every day for 75 days. Quite a challenge. We asked CNN fitness contributor Dana Santis about this, who reminded us that sustainable fitness isn't about punishment or proving discipline through extremes. It's about building habits that integrate into your lifestyle in a way that feels supportive and repeatable. If you ask me, that's going to be the key to long-term success. I'm Dr. Sanjay Gupta, helping you live a better life.
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22: Well, today will come with a mix of sun and clouds, plenty of dry time, but a few isolated downpours will be possible during the afternoon and evening. In the WVLT First Alert Weather Center, I'm meteorologist Sydney Sullivan.
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You know, the Grand Ole Opry is celebrating 100 years of country music, and we want to give you a chance to go down there and see some superstars. 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

0: Riley Green on the Frog Station. 107.7 WIVK and Worst Way. How about Riley getting ready to make his debut as a coach on The Voice? It's going to be season 30, and it's going to be premiering on Monday, September 21st. And Riley has already said that one of the coaches has already started giving him trash talk. Who do you think it is? Kelly Clarkson. Can you believe that?
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3: 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That's out in Farragut. 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
2: We're giving those out with Dolly Parton Children's Hospital. We're going to be out there Thursday, one per person, part of the 107 Days of Summer and 107 Days of Winning, courtesy of First Watch and WIVK.
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18: A Better Life with Dr. Sanjay Gupta.
6: They say consistency is key, but sometimes you just gotta switch it up. A new study out of Harvard School of Public Health found that varying your exercise routine could add years to your life. What exercise someone did didn't matter much. What did matter was that all the exercises together worked all the muscle groups in their body. Now, an added benefit to changing things up is it can help you push through the plateau effect. That's when your body gets so efficient at doing something that you actually stop getting better at it. And we know from previous research that specializing in any one sport at a young age can make someone actually more prone to injury. And as experts we talk to point out, even elite athletes switch up things with their workouts, making sure to target strength, cardio, flexibility, balance, and doing that every single week. I'm Dr. Sanjay Gupta, helping you live a better life.
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19: Summer weather.
20: Well, we are looking at a mix of sun and clouds for today, with a few isolated pop-up showers and storms rolling in during the afternoon and evening, gradually clearing shortly after sunset, but this will make way to another summer-like day ahead for our Thursday with more widespread rainfall by the weekend. In the WVLT First Alert Weather Center, I'm meteorologist Sydney Sullivan.
21: Summer heat, back roads, and a tank full of country.
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Did you miss that, too? He won some money. I'll tell you about it. And the cool story how he got there, too, coming up about 6 minutes away. It's WIVK.

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0: WIBK. There was a local guy on Jeopardy last night. Did you see that too? Michael Yates, he's a UT professor. He won a little bit of money, but I think the story on how he got to the show was pretty cool, according to this. It took him 2 years. Well, once he passed, I guess you have to take a bunch of tests to get into the pool of potential players on the show. And then he got into the pool and said he had to wait nearly 2 years before Jeopardy called and said, hey, you got a month to prepare. We're going to have you on the show. Which that show was last night, too, by the way. I took home somewhere, I think, like $14,000.
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11: We're giving those out with Dolly Parton Children's Hospital. 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
22: A better life with Dr. Sanjay Gupta.
23: They say consistency is key, but sometimes you just got to switch it up. A new study out of Harvard School of Public Health found that varying your exercise routine could add years to your life. What exercise someone did didn't matter much. What did matter was that all the exercises together worked all the muscle groups in their body. Now, an added benefit to changing things up is it can help you push through the plateau effect. That's when your body gets so efficient at doing something that you actually stop getting better at it. And we know from previous research that specializing in any one sport at a young age can make someone actually more prone to injury. And as experts we talk to point out, even elite athletes switch up things with their workouts, making sure to target strength, cardio, flexibility, balance, and doing that every single week. I'm Dr. Sanjay Gupta, helping you live a better life.
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24: Summer weather.
25: Temperatures are falling to the low 70s overnight, warming into the upper 80s on your Thursday with rounds of scattered showers and thunderstorms picking up in the afternoon. From the WVLT First Alert Weather Center, I'm meteorologist Megan Dusmall.
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1: 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We're going to be out tomorrow, big day, with those free Dollywood wristbands. 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

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Listen to this. Not one, but two shows you can win tickets to. And one of these two, you're going to get VIP treatment. That means meet and greets at Food City Center to one of these big shows. I'll get details on it, what shows, and, of course, how to win. So coming up in 6 minutes, it's WIBK.

0: It's WIBK, so we've got a brand new music advisory survey. 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So we put this up on WIBK.com, and it's for anybody to go, and you can fill out this survey. And basically, you just go and you listen to songs, and you tell us what you think about them. 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And the cool part about it is if you do the survey, it'll get you to win not only tickets to see Cody Johnson, but also VIP tickets to see Coe Wetzel. Both of these shows, by the way, at Food City Center. You also get meet and greets to that Coe Wetzel show. 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It's all part of our 107 days of summer, 107 days of winning, brought to you by First Watch Daytime Cafe. Get you an update on traffic. Sherry Bigler, what's up?
1: All lanes are open now on Alcoa Highway, and the traffic is very quickly getting back to normal. You are slowing now, 40 eastbound past Cedar Bluff, westbound past Lovell Road, still 640 eastbound ramp to 75 north, and they're heading out to work a wreck on the West Townway ramp to 40 eastbound. Knoxville Smokies Baseball is at home today through Sunday, 7 p.m. each night except 1 p.m. Sunday. Smokies Baseball, Knoxville. Sherry Bigler, Pete Michaels Traffic.
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3: 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It's Thursday morning, 11 a.m. to 1 p.m. at the First Watch at 111 Lovell Road. That's out in Farragut. Again, 111 Lovell Road at the First Watch from 11 to 1.
2: We're giving those out with Dolly Parton Children's Hospital. We're going to be out there Thursday, one per person, part of the 107 days of summer and 107 days of winning, courtesy of First Watch and WIBK.
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8: For more than a decade, the Environmental Working Group has put out a list of the so-called Dirty Dozen. These are the non-organic produce contaminated with the highest levels of pesticides. Well, this year, spinach topped the list, followed by kale, collard, mustard greens, strawberries, grapes, nectarines, peaches, cherries, apples, blackberries, pears, potatoes, and blueberries. Now, all these fruits and vegetables are part of a healthy diet, so no one is saying you shouldn't eat them. Point is, though, you could consider buying these items organic if and when you can, and then taking extra care when you wash them. The FDA recommends rinsing all fruits and vegetables, even the ones that are organic, under running water that is slightly warmer than room temperature. Don't use soap, bleach, or any fancy produce washes. I'm Dr. Sanjay Gupta, helping you live a better life.
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3: Summer weather.
4: Rain chances are calming down as we're heading overnight, but as we go into your Thursday, we'll start to see the chances of rain returning and ramping up. Scattered showers and thunderstorms possible in the afternoon with high temperatures in the mid to upper 80s. We'll see the highest chance for rain for your Friday and Saturday as we're watching multiple rounds of scattered showers move through. From the WVLT First Alert Weather Center, I'm meteorologist Megan Desmal.
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0: WIBK. What's up, Kelly?
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0: What tickets?
1: Well, anything y'all have going
0: just
1: on.
0: Just anything?
1: Yeah, okay. Any tickets would be good. WIBK is my channel always.
0: Kelly, where are you at?
1: I'm from Knoxville, Tennessee.

0: Lucy. Everybody tells us, hey, I want to play Lucky 7. Well, we're going to do it Thursday at 7:30. You could win $50 to the diner at Twisters.
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WIBK, man, after what we've been through the last couple days of this heat, mid-80s sounds pretty nice. What we're getting this weekend. It's WIBK. Here's Bailey Zimmerman. Well,

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0: WIBK. So back on Friday, I started going through, I kind of inherited this collection from my dad and my grandparents, and something that's been kind of sitting in storage for years. I started going through this the other day, and there's a lot of money sitting here. I'll tell you about what I did coming up in 6 minutes.
1: I don't know if you were looking at me or not. You probably smile like that all the time. I don't mean to bother you, but

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1: 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Ingalls is an amazing partner for us to work with, and they just make it really easy for folks to purchase local products.

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2: Hey, I'm Riley Green with my new song, Think You Drunk. 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
1: Riley Green on what kind of coach he'll be on the new season of The Voice this fall.
2: Yeah, I'm excited about The Voice. I definitely think I might be sneaking beers to contestants after rehearsal, especially if they do a good job. I think that's what I would be looking for.

WIBK with Riley Green. As you're drunk, it's Mac. Man, I actually got into this. Spent a couple hours last Friday doing this when I got home. I don't know what got into me to do it, but I started going through this old record collection that I've kind of inherited from my dad and my grandparents. It's just been, these two boxes just been sitting in my closet for years and years and years. But I found an app that you scan the records, actually goes through and kind of gives you an estimate on what they think that they could be selling for if you sold the records. And I didn't realize I went through about half of the collections, about 80, according to the app, about 88 records I went through.

0: in Scandon. This is stuff all the way from like the 50s all the way up to the mid 80s. But about 88 records, it says I've got about $800 worth, at least according to the app. And that's only about half. I'm sitting on a gold mine.
1: You're still backing up from a wreck in the final clearing stages in Loudoun County, 75 northbound at Sugar Limb Road. Continuing to slow eastbound through town, eastbound past Cedar Bluff, westbound past Palisipi and Lovell Road, and 640 eastbound ramp to 75 north, and still some extra time needed on Alcoa Highway northbound in front of the airport. 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
10: We're giving those out with Dolly Parton Children's Hospital. 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
22: Summer weather.
23: Temperatures are falling to the low 70s overnight, warming into the upper 80s on your Thursday with rounds of scattered showers and thunderstorms picking up in the afternoon. From the WVLT First Alert Weather Center, I'm meteorologist Megan Dusmal.
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Bye bye. It's WIVK. It's Mac. Maybe the hardest ticket to get in country music, man. Ella Langley. We got a brand new song from her, too. We're going to play that for you, too, in about 6 minutes. It's

It's WIBK. It might be the hardest ticket to get. Right now in country music, that's Ella Langley. And I was looking at this nationwide, and we're kind of in the middle of the pack, I guess, when it comes to get-in price, about $225 to see her Food City Center. Got a brand new one from her. Here's Love.

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1: I'm back loving life
0: forever. It's Mac. We're going to get you an answer to Lucky 70 on Joey and Nancy play every morning. Talk to Joey and get you an answer to one of those questions. Help you out a little bit. We'll do that next after Jelly Roll. It's right here on Wibby.

0: It's 107.7 WIBK. It's Mac, our buddy Joey Tack on the phone. You know, Lucky 7, they play every morning at 7:30. I'd like to give you an answer to one of those questions. Joey, you got one for us?
1: Thursday morning, we're going to play Lucky 7. We do it at 7:30. This is the week that you win $50 to the diner at Twister's. Now, remember, this is the game where you answer question 7 and you win. I'm going to give another answer for tomorrow morning. Listen closely. The answer is Nancy Pelosi.
0: Oh, boy.
1: Mm-hmm. Nancy Pelosi. Heard of her? All right, play tomorrow morning, 7:30 on Wizzik.
0: Thanks, man. It's WIVK. Let's get you a quick update on traffic to Sherry Bigler. What's going on?
2: We do have some slowdowns, but doing surprisingly well on the interstate. Now, they're working a wreck in Sevier County, Boyds Creek Highway, at Payne School Drive. One of your longer lines is going to be southbound Illinois Avenue out of Oak Ridge on down across the Solway Bridge, on Edgemore Road, Emory Road at I-75, and through Hall's Crossroads. Enjoy New England's history, beauty, and food. 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Sherry Bigler, Pete Michaels Traffic.
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4: 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That's out in Farragut. 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
3: We're giving those out with Dolly Parton Children's Hospital. 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
19: 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I'm just kidding. 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
21: A better life with Dr. Sanjay Gupta.
22: For years, we've been talking about both the positive and negative effects of being on social media. And I would say, by and large, for older adults, social media is net positive. Not all positive, but net positive. Helps them keep in touch with friends and stay social. But for younger people, social media use, especially heavy use, tends to be net negative. In fact, according to this year's World Happiness Report, youth who use social media more than 5 hours a day reported a lower level of well-being. And researchers who study this sort of thing found that many teens wish these platforms didn't even exist, and yet they can't seem to stop using them. Experts we talked to largely suggested two things. Ideally, along with your friend group, take some time offline. Also, try to recurate your algorithm. so it shows you posts that'll make you feel good. I'm Dr. Sanjay Gupta, helping you live a better life.
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25: Summer weather.
26: Temperatures are falling to the low 70s overnight, but warming back into a range of the upper 80s for your Thursday. We'll see some chances for scattered showers and thunderstorms in the forecast, which could pose a flooding risk for some folks. As we continue into your Friday, though, those rain chances will be ramping up heading into your weekend. From the WVLT First Alert Weather Center, I'm meteorologist Megan Desmal.
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0: It's Joey and Nancy. Everybody tells us, hey, I want to play Lucky 7. Well, we're going to do it Thursday at 7:30. You could win $50 to the diner at Twisters.
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WIVK, and this just does not feel right, even saying this. And I'm sure he probably doesn't want a lot of people to know this. I would guess. Luke Bryan, next Friday, is going to be celebrating his 50th birthday.

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If you would like to go to Dollywood for free, right? Who would? Well, we got free Dollywood wristbands. I got details on how to get one, where you need to be. Talk about that 6 minutes away right here. It's WIBK.

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0: WIBK, man. I want to thank Dollywood again for helping us with this every year, man. It's always a lot of fun to give these away. We got Dollywood wristbands. 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
3: Heading out now, working a wreck, 40 westbound, just west of Cedar Bluff. It looks as though they have gotten everybody over on the right-hand shoulder. They're still clearing up a wreck in Seymour, Boyd's Creek Highway at Payne School Drive. Heavy volume continuing, northbound to Alcoa Highway in front of the airport, northbound Broadway through Fountain City into Halls Crossroads, and southbound across the Solway Bridge. 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
6: We're giving those out with Dolly Parton Children's Hospital. 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
18: Hello? Is this on? 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Hey, what's up? 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
15: For more than a decade, the Environmental Working Group has put out a list of the so-called Dirty Dozen. These are the non-organic produce contaminated with the highest levels of pesticides. Well, this year, spinach topped the list, followed by kale, collard, mustard greens, strawberries, grapes, nectarines, peaches, cherries, apples, blackberries, pears, potatoes, and blueberries. Now, all these fruits and vegetables are part of a healthy diet, so no one is saying you shouldn't eat them. Point is, though, you could consider buying these items organic if and when you can, and then taking extra care when you wash them. The FDA recommends rinsing all fruits and vegetables, even the ones that are organic, under running water that is slightly warmer than room temperature. Don't use soap, bleach, or any fancy produce washes. I'm Dr. Sanjay Gupta, helping you live a better life.
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22: Temperatures are falling to the low 70s overnight, warming into the upper 80s on your Thursday with rounds of scattered showers and thunderstorms picking up in the afternoon. From the WVLT First Alert Weather Center, I'm meteorologist Megan Dusmal.
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0: It's WIVK. What's up, man?
1: Hey, can you tell me when they're giving the wristbands away? Are they doing it this week, too?
0: Yeah, we're doing it tomorrow. I'll tell you this. We're going to be out at 11 to 1, but you got to find out where we're going to be. If you want to find out, just go to the WIVK app.
1: Okay, sounds good. Thank you very much.
0: Yep. The app will tell you. It's free, by the way. You can download that

WIBK. Hey, I want to see you Saturday, man. We're going to be out. It's our WIBK Southern Life Expo about living in the South. 170 plus vendors at the Expo Center Saturday all day. It's free.

0: WIBK, man. Who's this?
1: Yeah, hello. Who is this?
0: This is WIBK.
1: Oh.
0: Yeah.
1: Jeff.
0: Jeff, you got the wrong number, I think.
1: Hey, everybody. How y'all doing out there?
0: Who are you looking for, Jeff?
1: Sorry, I'm trying to get over my grandson. He's been run off of you.
0: Uh-oh. Where you at?
1: In Manorville, up here.
0: All right, Jeff. Good luck, man.
1: Thank you.
0: Man, this is like the ultimate Dollywood package. If you've never been to Dollywood with like Time Saver passes and VIP stuff, and we got the whole package for you. Not just Dollywood, too. This goes for Splash Country. I mean, you're getting like food vouchers, all this stuff. I've got a keyword that you can text to win all of it. I'm going to get you that keyword, too, coming up in about 10 to 15 minutes. Hang on.
2: We have wrecks still being worked. 40 westbound west of Cedar Bluff. Big lines through there. North Shore at Westland Drive in Farragut, lining up both directions. And in Blount County, we have had all kinds of problems on Alcoa Highway. Looks like another wreck on the northbound side, Alcoa Highway, in front of the airport near Cusick Road. Party on the Plaza at Ripley's Aquarium Wednesday, Friday, and Saturday from 11 a.m. to 3 p.m. in July. 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Sherry Bigler, Pete Michaels, traffic.
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12: For years, we've been talking about both the positive and negative effects of being on social media. And I would say, by and large, for older adults, social media is net positive. Not all positive, but net positive. Helps them keep in touch with friends and stay social. But for younger people, social media use, especially heavy use, tends to be net negative. In fact, according to this year's World Happiness Report, youth who use social media more than 5 hours a day reported a lower level of well-being. And researchers who studied this sort of thing found that many teens wish these platforms didn't even exist, and yet they can't seem to stop using them. Experts we talked to largely suggested two things. Ideally, along with your friend group, take some time offline. Also, try to recurate your algorithm so it shows you posts that'll make you feel good. I'm Dr. Sanjay Gupta, helping you live a better life.
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2: Summer weather.
3: Rain chances are calming down as we're heading overnight, but as we go into your Thursday, we'll start to see the chances of rain returning and ramping up. Scattered showers and thunderstorms possible in the afternoon with high temperatures in the mid to upper 80s. We'll see the highest chance for rain for your Friday and Saturday as we're watching multiple rounds of scattered showers move through. From the WVLT First Alert Weather Center, I'm meteorologist Megan Dusmal.
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We've got four tickets to Dollywood, four tickets to Splash Country, Time Saver passes, meal vouchers. 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

0: Nancy, my car has the weirdest issue right now that when I tell you, you're going to gag. I'll tell you about it Thursday morning on the Joey Nancy Show on Wivick.
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0: WIBK News from Jelly Roll. It's Hands Up. It's Mac. And a quick update. If you got a chance to watch this last night, we had a local guy representing East Tennessee on Jeopardy. Last night, UT professor Michael Yates, Dr. Michael Yates. And I love the story, too. According to this, how he got onto the show, had to pass a couple of tests, I guess, just to get into the pool of people they pick from. And then he said he had to wait another 2 years before he got a call. They said, hey, you got a month and you're going to be on the show. So he said he had to cram a lot of information into his head that month or so. But was on the show last night. I think took home, $14,000 or so? Not a bad night.
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If you have the WIBK app, you can find out where we're going to be tomorrow and what time we're going to be there, too. We got free Dollywood wristbands. We're going to be out tomorrow giving those things away. Well, we can

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1: 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So if you know where Academy Sports is, we're right in front of it. There's that smaller strip mall with Salsarita's and Starbucks. 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
10: A colleague of mine went to a meeting of the primetime seniors the other week. There are programs like this all over the country for people in their 60s, 70s, 80s, and beyond to stay active. It's not just something to keep older folks busy. It helps to keep their bodies in shape and their brains sharp. Showing up with a good attitude is a must, and research shows that having the right mindset actually does lead to better physical aging. So if you need some suggestions to boost your positivity, experts we talked to recommended focusing on goals, which can boost your confidence. Practice gratitude, they said. One of the seniors my colleague met told her that just waking up in the morning is, quote, better than the alternative. That's true. Focus on the things you can control. Diet and exercise. And very importantly, surround yourself with positive people, because that can be contagious. I'm Dr. Sanjay Gupta, helping you live a better life.
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22: Summer weather.
23: Temperatures are falling to the low 70s overnight, but warming back into a range of the upper 80s for your Thursday. We'll see some chances for scattered showers and thunderstorms in the forecast, which could pose a flooding risk for some folks. As we continue into your Friday, though, those rain chances will be ramping up heading into your weekend. From the WVLT First Alert Weather Center, I'm meteorologist Megan Dusmal.
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0: on Country Nights Live this Friday. Okay, I don't know if I'm going to ask him about this or not, but wait, what? He kissed a possum?
1: Kiss it. Kiss it.
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1: 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Do it.
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1: Hey, we should get a black about it.
4: What? There you go.
2: Gosh, dude. 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
11: We're giving those out with Dolly Parton Children's Hospital. 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
24: Few people now have asked me about a TikTok trend that they've come across. It's called 75 Hard. The challenge was created by entrepreneur and author Andy Frisella, who calls it a, quote, transformative mental toughness program and an Ironman for your brain. So here's what it entails. Eat a structured diet with no alcohol, drink a gallon of water, read 10 pages of nonfiction, take a progress photo, and complete 2 45-minute workouts, one of them outdoors, every day for 75 days. Quite a challenge. We asked CNN fitness contributor Dana Santis about this, who reminded us that sustainable fitness isn't about punishment or proving discipline through extremes. It's about building habits that integrate into your lifestyle in a way that feels supportive and repeatable. If you ask me, that's going to be the key to long-term success. I'm Dr. Sanjay Gupta, helping you live a better life.
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1: Luke Bryan turns 50 years old on July 17th, and he's planning a massive party. But Blake Shelton isn't invited. Luke sent him a save the date without the date as a prank, joking he wears 50 better than Blake. 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And Dolly Parton is officially Broadway bound. Dolly, a true original musical, opens January 19th, 2027, on her 81st birthday, with previews starting December 7th at the St. James Theater. When you speed, you have less time to react. 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
18: A Better Life with Dr. Sanjay Gupta.
12: Osteoporosis affects millions of people in the United States and around the world. It's a disease that basically causes someone's bones to become weak, brittle, and porous, which can increase their risk of fractures. Now, the good news here is there are things you can do other than, or in addition to, taking medications to prevent fractures before it's too late. One is to up your intake of calcium and vitamin D. You also want to eat more protein. One functional medicine dietitian told us that that helps build muscle, and if you're building muscle strength, then you are also building bone strength. You want to be mindful of your workouts. The best ways to build bone density, one therapist told us, are going to be resistance exercises like lifting weights, and also exercises that make your bones take a bit of an impact, such as jumping or even running, just loading the bones a little bit more. I'm Dr. Sanjay Gupta, helping you live a better life.
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0: Hey, it's Joey and Nancy. We told you if you listened right here, we would give you the free Dollywood wristband stop location for this week. 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
1: All right, guys. It's Thursday morning, 11 a.m. to 1 p.m. at the First Watch at 111 Lovell Road. That's out in Farragut. Again, 111 Lovell Road at the First Watch from 11 to 1.
0: We're giving those out with Dolly Parton Children's Hospital. We're going to be out there Thursday, one per person, part of the 107 Days of Summer and 107 Days of Winning, courtesy of First Watch. 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
1: 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Could you play More Than My Hometown by Morgan Wallen?
0: Absolutely. Great song.
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1: Calling in from Indianapolis, actually.
0: 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Thank you so much for calling the show tonight. I appreciate that.
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